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Kicking off a Friday together, Madison June and you listening to incredible music. John Mellencamp coming up, Duran Duran, The Cure, and U2 now.

0: Today is May 15th. It's a Friday, and it is National Armed Forces Day, all about recognizing the men and women serving in every branch of the military. Somehow, someone also decided it should be Pizza Party Day, too, which honestly feels very American. So if you know someone serving in the military, thank them, and then maybe buy them a slice.
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0: These are just some of the lessons we learned from high school sports that we'll carry with us for the rest of our lives.
1: Wins and losses, highs and lows, success and failure, they are all part of being a student athlete and a human being.
0: Learning how to handle these ups and downs on the field prepares us to handle them off the field, too.
2: I am IHSAA Commissioner Paul Neidig. Be a champion of high school sports and the lessons they teach by buying a ticket to your high school's athletic events. This is developing character. This is education-based athletics. This is your IHSAA.
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1: Here is your weather forecast from the ABK Flooring Weather Center. For this evening, slight chance of thunderstorms, mostly cloudy with a low around 63. Saturday, that chance of showers, possibly a thunderstorm, mostly cloudy skies with a high near 82. Tomorrow night, 40% chance of showers and thunderstorms, mostly cloudy with a low around 66. And for Sunday, sunny and warmer with a high near 87.
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0: It's a very special day today. If you're celebrating a birthday, happy birthday to you. And happy birthday to McDonald's. On this day in 1940, the very first McDonald's was founded. Although I don't think it was meant to be like this with the chemicals and things. I think it was just beef tallow, a little potato, a little salt on the fries. I could be wrong.
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4: 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Here is your weather forecast from the ABK Flooring Weather Center. For this evening, slight chance of thunderstorms, mostly cloudy with a low around 63. Saturday, that chance of showers, possibly a thunderstorm, mostly cloudy skies with a high near 82. Tomorrow night, 40% chance of showers and thunderstorms, mostly cloudy with a low around 66. And for Sunday, sunny and warmer with a high near 87.

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10: Here is your weather forecast from the ABK Flooring Weather Center. For this evening, slight chance of thunderstorms, mostly cloudy with a low around 63. Saturday, that chance of showers, possibly a thunderstorm, mostly cloudy skies with a high near 82. Tomorrow night, 40% chance of showers and thunderstorms, mostly cloudy with a low around 66. And for Sunday, sunny and warmer with a high near 87.
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0: The countdown has officially begun, at least at my house. The 2026 NFL schedule was released. There's a lot of really, really cool games, things that you're probably looking forward to. Record of total 9 international games going to be played this year. The first ever game in France. That's crazy. Christmas Day falls on a Friday, so there'll be a triple header on Christmas Day. Packers and the Bears, Bills and the Broncos, and the Rams at the Seahawks.
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0: Do you remember being a high school student, taking the ACTs or the SATs? Oh, so nerve-wracking. What would happen if you worked so hard, you studied, and then you actually failed the test? Well, a scoring issue with the spring ACTs this year has left some high schoolers across the country with inaccurate test results. Yeah, so somewhere there's a guy who guessed, got a C on everything, and somehow he's being recruited by Harvard? No way.
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1: News this hour from Town Hall. I'm Keith Peters in Washington. President Trump addressed the touchy subject of Taiwan and its connection to U.S.-China relations.
2: President Trump is facing questions about Taiwan on his way home from China. On Air Force One, the president was asked about the status of a U.S. arms sale to Taiwan.
3: I'll make a determination over the next fairly short period.
4: You're not necessarily going to go ahead. It was your proposal.
3: I'm going to make a determination. I'm going to see. I have to speak to the person that right now is, you know who he is. Running Taiwan.
2: Chinese President Xi Jinping told the president differences over Taiwan could put his country and the U.S. on the path toward conflict. Ed Donahue, Washington.
1: The Supreme Court rejected Virginia's bid to restore a congressional map that would have given Democrats a chance to pick up four seats in the closely divided House of Representatives. The court's order Friday leaves in place a 4-3 ruling by the Virginia Supreme Court that struck down a constitutional amendment redrawing congressional districts that voters narrowly passed just last month. U.S. immigration officials say they've uncovered thousands of potential fraud cases tied to a program that lets international students work here.
5: Acting ICE Director Todd Lyons says investigators spent the last year targeting rampant fraud in the optional practical training program, which lets F1 students work up to 12 months or 24 months for STEM fields. Lyons says OPT ballooned into an uncontrollable guest worker pipeline, and officials have identified over 10,000 students claiming work with highly suspect employers, many tied to empty offices or houses listed as work sites in states from Virginia to Florida.
1: Correspondent Willie Nelson reporting. On Wall Street, the Dow down by 537 points, the NASDAQ dropped 410, the S&P 500 lower by 92. More at townhall.com.
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8: Here is your weather forecast from the ABK Flooring Weather Center. For this evening, slight chance of thunderstorms, mostly cloudy with a low around 63. Saturday, that chance of showers, possibly a thunderstorm, mostly cloudy skies with a high near 82. Tomorrow night, 40% chance of showers and thunderstorms, mostly cloudy with a low around 66. And for Sunday, sunny and warmer with a high near 87.
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6: Here is your weather forecast from the ABK Flooring Weather Center. For this evening, slight chance of thunderstorms, mostly cloudy with a low around 63. Saturday, that chance of showers, possibly a thunderstorm, mostly cloudy skies with a high near 82. Tomorrow night, 40% chance of showers and thunderstorms, mostly cloudy with a low around 66. And for Sunday, sunny and warmer with a high near 87.
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1: We still want to be on The Price is Right, but it's not the same without Bob Barker. 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
1: News this hour from Town Hall. I'm Ron Taylor. President Trump touted trade with China on his way home from Beijing after meeting with President Xi Jinping for 2 days. The president told reporters aboard Air Force One that Boeing will be making its first sale to China in nearly a decade.
2: Made a lot of great trade deals, including over 200 planes for Boeing with a promise of 750 planes, which will be by far the largest order ever if they do a good job with the 200, which I'm sure they will. And that's General Electric also, the engines. So they're buying General Electric. So it's approximately 400, 450 engines, 200 planes, and a promise of up to 750 if they do a good job.
1: A sticking point remains the island of Taiwan, which China claims as its own territory. An army brigade is no longer heading to Poland.
3: Several U.S. officials confirmed that 4,000 troops from an army brigade are no longer en route to Poland this week. The deployment was canceled after Defense Secretary Pete Hegseth signed a memo directing a brigade combat team to be moved out of Europe. While some troops had already been sent to Poland, some still in the U.S. were told shortly before departure not to travel to the airport. Another official said most of the Army unit's equipment had already made it to Europe and was sitting in ports. The Trump administration had previously said it was cutting U.S. forces in Germany only. I'm Lisa Dwyer.
1: The Texas Supreme Court has refused to declare that Democratic state lawmakers who briefly left the state last year in a quorum break to stop a vote on new congressional voting maps pushed by the president vacated their offices. The all-Republican court dealt a blow to Governor Greg Abbott and state Republicans on Friday in their efforts to severely punish the more than 50 Democrats who bolted for New York, Illinois, and Massachusetts in a bid to stop the vote. More at townhall.com.
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5: Here is your weather forecast from the ABK Flooring Weather Center. For this evening, slight chance of thunderstorms, mostly cloudy with a low around 63. Saturday, that chance of showers, possibly a thunderstorm, mostly cloudy skies with a high near 82. Tomorrow night, 40% chance of showers and thunderstorms, mostly cloudy with a low around 66. And for Sunday, sunny and warmer with a high near 87.
6: We're really good at playing the songs that are stuck in your head. Who do you think put them there? Memories 107.9.

Coke. My name, Madonna was my very first CD. I love her. I will go down as saying she's one of my all-time faves. In fact, I've got some Madonna news coming up. Hold on.

0: We are playing it all of your favorites, mine too. Earlier we heard from Madonna. I told you I had some Madonna news. This is something you're probably going to be excited about. FIFA has announced a Super Bowl-style halftime show for the World Cup. It's taking place July 19th at MetLife Stadium in New Jersey. This is the first ever halftime-like show the World Cup will have. And you guessed it, headlined by Madonna, Shakira, and BTS all performing. And the performance will raise funds for the FIFA Global Citizen Education Fund.
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3: Here is your weather forecast from the ABK Flooring Weather Center. For this evening, slight chance of thunderstorms, mostly cloudy with a low around 63. Saturday, that chance of showers, possibly a thunderstorm, mostly cloudy skies with a high near 82. Tomorrow night, 40% chance of showers and thunderstorms, mostly cloudy with a low around 66. And for Sunday, sunny and warmer with a high near 87.
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0: It is here. Yes, it is. The long-awaited spinoff of Yellowstone, which follows Beth Dutton and Rip Wheeler, has officially hit Paramount Plus. It's called Dutton Ranch. Oh, this is going to be good. This has got romance and all sorts of nitty-gritty drama that I know you're going to love, especially if you were a Yellowstone fan. Grab some popcorn and a blanket. You've got a date tonight.
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0: 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I've got to toss it off to Dwayne Shake on the Morning Shakeup. 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

0: Taking it against the wind, that gentleman celebrating a big birthday late last week, Mr. Bob Seger.
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0: One of a string of hits, late 70s for that great talent. The late Donna Summer singing about those bad girls. Got Pat Benatar and Edie Brickell coming up.
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8: Here is your weather forecast from the ABK Flooring Weather Center. Look for a chance of showers and thunderstorms today, mostly cloudy with an afternoon high near 82. Tonight, 40% chance of showers and thunderstorms, mostly cloudy. An overnight low around 66. And for Sunday, sunny and warmer with a high near 87.
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0: What I Am, big song for Edie Brickell and the New Bohemians. And I've got a lot more great tunes where that came from in the nighttime. Got Tom Scholz in Boston and MJ coming up.
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6: Here is your weather forecast from the ABK Flooring Weather Center. Look for a chance of showers and thunderstorms today, mostly cloudy with an afternoon high near 82. Tonight, 40% chance of showers and thunderstorms, mostly cloudy. An overnight low around 66, and for Sunday, sunny and warmer with a high near 87.
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So we understand pitch, melody, and reading music. Oh, sorry. Seems there was a typo. It was supposed to say, nobody at Memories 107.9 is a trained singer.

0: What It Takes, Steven Tyler and Aerosmith. We've got What It Takes with great classic hits for you all weekend long from the late 60s through the early 2000s, and more of them on the way.
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1: 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The great Phil Collins, Mike Rutherford, and Genesis.

0: It's Mr. Big to be with you. I'm Mike Scott. Always love being with you with some great tunes. Something you want to hear, hit me up here in the studio. You can text me, tweet me, Instagram me, or quickly get over to Facebook Instant Messenger and send me your suggestion there. Got Wham coming up and a great one, Live Kiss, next.
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1: Here is your weather forecast from the ABK Flooring Weather Center. Look for a chance of showers and thunderstorms today, mostly cloudy with an afternoon high near 82. Tonight, 40% chance of showers and thunderstorms, mostly cloudy. An overnight low around 66. And for Sunday, sunny and warmer with a high near 87.
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0: If you're going to say anything, like the song title says, just say you love me, the great Fleetwood Mac. More music on the way from the late 60s, 70s, 80s, 90s, and of course, early 2000s. Journey, open arms on the way.
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6: 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We were just watching reels for the past 20 minutes. Don't tell our boss.

0: One of a couple of back-to-back hits for that great band, Little Red Red Wine with UB40. Got Michael Cimbello coming up at Whitney Houston in minutes.
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7: Here is your weather forecast from the ABK Flooring Weather Center. Look for a chance of showers and thunderstorms today, mostly cloudy with an afternoon high near 82. Tonight, 40% chance of showers and thunderstorms, mostly cloudy. An overnight low around 66. And for Sunday, sunny and warmer with a high near 87.
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0: Big remake of the iconic Tommy James and the Shondells tune of the same name. A huge hit for Tiffany. I Think We're Alone Now.
1: If Ernest Hemingway was alive today, would he say this to you?
2: 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And after reading your book, I simply must add you to the list.
1: Wait, you don't have a book yet.

by suggestion for Brian tonight. Got us out at work. Brian, thank you, buddy. Appreciate you checking on in on Instant Messenger on Facebook. It's In Excess. More music out of the way. Semisonic leads the way in Paul Abdul in minutes.

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4: 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Here is your weather forecast from the ABK Flooring Weather Center. Look for a chance of showers and thunderstorms today, mostly cloudy with an afternoon high near 82. Tonight, 40% chance of showers and thunderstorms, mostly cloudy. An overnight low around 66. And for Sunday, sunny and warmer with a high near 87.
5: 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Sure. But shouldn't we wait a little bit? Memories 107.9.

0: One of the first members on the judging panel for American Idol back in 2001. And of course, she decided to pop in and surprise everybody a few weeks ago, actually showing up on the show. It's the great Paula Abdul and Straight Up from the late 80s. I'm Mike Scott. Music on the way from Michael Jackson. We'll kick it off with Billy Joel, too, next.
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5: Here is your weather forecast from the ABK Flooring Weather Center. Look for a chance of showers and thunderstorms today, mostly cloudy with an afternoon high near 82. Tonight, 40% chance of showers and thunderstorms, mostly cloudy. Overnight low around 66. And for Sunday, sunny and warmer with a high near 87.
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0: One of several number one hits from the 1981 Thriller album, That Great Song. Michael Jackson singing about Billie Jean. I'm Mike Scott. Thank you for making us part of your weekend. Got some more great tunes coming up. We'll take it back to the early 80s. One of several big hits for Jay Giles at the time with the Freeze Frame and Roxette 2, all on your radio and online, coming up next.
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3: 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We never figured out the puzzles, but we liked to play.

Uh-oh, my buddy asked me if he could crash on my couch tonight. I had to explain to him I'm married now, and, well, that's where I sleep. I'm Randy Johnson. I'm your weekend radio pal. On the way, Tom will dream of running. Earth, Wind, and Fire will dream of September. Plus, what does space smell like? Hey, Mick, come on, time to get out.

0: Are you dreaming of going to space one day? Ah, spiral galaxies, stars, colorful planets, maybe little green men. But have you ever wondered what outer space might smell like? Well, the main scent that astronauts report smelling upon returning from outer space is a distinctly metallic odor that some have linked to ozone, gunpowder, seared steak, or sweet-smelling welding fumes. According to one astronaut, space smells like a mixture between walnuts and the brake pads of my motorbike. However, in 2014, the European Space Agency's Rosetta spacecraft passed by the Churyumov-Gerasimenko comet and detected a number of molecules that many say have wildly different odors. Those cosmonauts said they smelled a hydrogen sulfide, which smells like rotten eggs. Yeah, sure, it was the comet, not me. What's Russian for he who smelt it, dealt it?
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6: Here is your weather forecast from the ABK Flooring Weather Center. Look for a chance of showers and thunderstorms today, mostly cloudy with an afternoon high near 82. Tonight, 40% chance of showers and thunderstorms, mostly cloudy. An overnight low around 66. And for Sunday, sunny and warmer with a high near 87.
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Everyone at Memories 107.9 is a trained singer, so we understand pitch, melody, and reading music. Oh, sorry. Seems there was a typo. It was supposed to say, nobody at Memories 107.9 is a trained singer.

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7: Here is your weather forecast from the ABK Flooring Weather Center. Look for a chance of showers and thunderstorms today, mostly cloudy with an afternoon high near 82. Tonight, 40% chance of showers and thunderstorms, mostly cloudy. An overnight low around 66. And for Sunday, sunny and warmer with a high near 87.
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What's driving the forest rangers at Yosemite National Park crazy? It's trying to design the perfect garbage bin to keep the bears from breaking in. According to the forest rangers, there's a considerable overlap between the intelligence of the smartest bears and the dumbest tourists. I'm Randy Johnson. I'm your weekend radio pal. Soon we will board the locomotion. Robert Palmer will call the doctor, but it turns out the regional checkout compliance director at Walmart ain't a real thing. First, Snow, wait a minute. You said we're together, but now we're not together, and I'm confused. Could you go over this again?

0: The Loco Motion. And all things loco happen at Walmart, where a Memphis woman was arrested after allegedly spending the last 5 months walking into the Walmart dressed like she owned the place and approving her own groceries down to prices usually reserved for yard sales. Tiffany Lamar bought a blue Walmart vest off Facebook Marketplace for $7, laminated her own badge at the FedEx, and labeled herself Tiffany, Regional Checkout Compliance Director, which according to Walmart isn't a real thing. Apparently, nobody questioned her because she carried a clipboard and walked and talked very fast. Employees say Tiffany would arrive every Saturday, storm through the front entrance yelling things like, "Corporate's watching, shrink numbers today," before marching directly to self-checkout like she was preparing for battle. Police say her weekly executive-level overrides included 8 frozen Red Baron pizzas marked as employee morale supplies, a 55-inch TV discounted to $3.17 under bird damage, 2 air fryers labeled training equipment, a family-sized pack of ribs entered as seasonal inventory loss, 3 candles marked as emotional support lighting. We're going to leave that one there. And a 24-pack of Dr. Pepper rung up as hydration reimbursement. Investigators say the scam finally unraveled after an actual store manager noticed Tiffany's badge also listed her as Assistant Vice President of Frozen Meats. Yeah, that was the line that she crossed. When questioned by police, Tiffany reportedly insisted she was basically management, spiritually, and claimed she was due for a raise. She now faces charges including theft, fraud, impersonating an employee, and whatever crime covers putting a rotisserie chicken under research and development.
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9: Here's a look at your forecast from the ABK Flooring Weather Center. This morning, showers and thunderstorms are likely, mainly before 9 a.m., and then it's showers possible throughout the day, mostly cloudy with a high near 81. The scattered showers and thunderstorms continue tonight with lows in the mid-60s. Tomorrow, it's round off the week, and it's partly sunny and gradually becomes sunny with highs getting up in the upper 80s, lows dropping down to 67 Sunday night. Monday, to kick off the work week, it's a 30% chance of showers and thunderstorms, mainly after 2 p.m., mostly sunny with highs near 89.
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0: 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It's National Learn to Swim Day as we approach Memorial Day and all the pools start to open up. It's time to get them registered to take swim lessons. When I was a kid, about 114 years ago, I lived in West Denver, and I used to get on the bus all by myself. I was like maybe 7, 8 years old. I'd get on a bus in West Denver, go all the way downtown, walk through downtown to the YWCA, where I took swim lessons. And it was the best thing ever. I love to swim. Keeps you in shape and keeps you safe. No, you can't put your 8-year-old kid on a bus anymore. I can't help you there.
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0: intensive showers and thunderstorms, mainly after 2 p.m., mostly sunny with highs near 89.
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10: Here's a look at your forecast from the ABK Flooring Weather Center. This morning, showers and thunderstorms are likely, mainly before 9 a.m., and then it's showers possible throughout the day, mostly cloudy with a high near 81. The scattered showers and thunderstorms continue tonight with lows in the mid-60s. Tomorrow to round off the week and it's partly sunny and gradually becomes sunny with highs getting up in the upper 80s, lows dropping down to 67 Sunday night. Monday to kick off the work week, it's a 30% chance of showers and thunderstorms, mainly after 2 p.m., mostly sunny with highs near 89.
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1: Breaking news at Town Hall. I'm Bob Agnew in Washington. The Supreme Court has rejected Virginia's bid to restore a congressional map drawn up in favor of Democrats. It would have given them a chance to pick up four additional seats in the closely divided House of Representatives in the upcoming midterms. The court's order on Friday left in place a lower court ruling from the Virginia State Supreme Court that also struck down the constitutional amendment by which majority Democrats sought to temporarily redraw congressional districts in their favor. RNC Chairman Joe Gruters, meanwhile, says he's confident his party can do well in the upcoming elections.
2: We're just executing the plan that we laid out, and this is all expected. But yes, you know, for a while there, it looked like we were getting kicked in the shins in a lot of ways, but we're slowly doing what we need to do to prepare for these upcoming midterms. And I think now more than ever, we have a chance to defy history.
1: Gruters believes Republicans can defy the historical trend of losses in the midterms for whichever party controls the White House. He spoke this week with the Salem Radio Network. The ultra-wealthy now have one more reason to think about leaving New York City, as Ken Lorman reports.
3: Governor Kathy Hochul and Mayor Zoran Mandani are backing a levy on New York City's second homes worth $5 million or more. Critics, including real estate agents and economists, warn the move could chill the market and hurt middle and lower income residents. Even the New York Times has reservations, pointing to London's experience as a cautionary tale for New York. There, similar taxes cut prices and tax revenue. Ken Lorman reporting.
1: Workers on New York's Long Island Railroad are on strike, paralyzing the busiest commuter rail system in all of North America today. The strike will force roughly 250,000 people who ride the system each weekday to either work from home or find different ways to get into the city. More from townhall.com.
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5: 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I'm Cannon Shake in the First Merchants Newsroom. Beginning around Tuesday, May 26th, crews will close State Road 64 near Oakland City. This closure will occur just east of the intersection of State Road 57 over the East Fork Keg Creek. This road closure will allow for bridge repair work, and the work is expected to take about a month to complete, dependent on weather. The official detour for this project is State Road 57 to State Road 357. Local traffic will have access up to the point of closure. The Martin County Alliance for Economic Growth says a downtown improvement project in Shoals has been officially completed. According to the organization, the Main Street Apartments facade project recently wrapped up, featuring new cedar posts and updated railing that have given the building a refreshed appearance along Main Street in Shoals. Two Tell City residents were arrested on multiple drug-related charges following an investigation by the Indiana State Police Drug Enforcement Section. Police say Master Trooper Trey Lighton was contacted by the Noblesville Police Department regarding an active warrant for 30-year-old Zachary Duncan. On May 14th, troopers located Duncan in the Tell City area and conducted a traffic stop with assistance from the Tell City Police Department. Duncan was taken into custody without incident. During the stop, officers reportedly observed used hypodermic needles inside the vehicle and a juvenile passenger in the back seat. A canine from Perry County Sheriff's Office later alerted to the presence of narcotics. Investigators then obtained a search warrant for a residence Duncan had left prior to the stop. Police say the home was occupied by Duncan and 29-year-old Haley Burton. During the search, officers reportedly uncovered about 850 hypodermic needles, approximately 15 grams of suspected meth, drug paraphernalia, and other items associated with dealing narcotics. Authorities say many of the needles contained suspected meth or blood, and several were exposed. Investigators also determined the pair were parents of a juvenile living in the home, and the Indiana Department of Child Services was notified. Burton and Duncan were booked into the Perry County Jail on preliminary charges including dealing meth, possession of meth, neglect of a dependent, possession of a hypodermic syringe, possession of a controlled substance, and possession of paraphernalia. Duncan is also being held on additional warrants out of Hamilton County. Boyd & Sons Machinery in Washington has joined the Blue Diamond Attachments Blue Chip Dealer Program. 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Edward Jones financial advisor Tara Parsons of Washington has been named among the 2026 Forbes Shook Best In-State Wealth Advisors in Indiana. Parsons ranked number 73 in the state and was recognized for the first time on the annual list. According to a news release, Parsons has served area investors for the past 20 years and says she is honored to receive the recognition. The release also noted her team that includes Marie Whitaker, Jennifer Whitmer, and Brandy Trueblood. And we have a few obituaries. Rick Mattingly of Bay St. Louis, Mississippi, formerly Washington, passed away on Tuesday in New Orleans. Visitation will be Tuesday, May 19th at Edmund Fahey Funeral Home from 8 to 8:45 a.m., followed by a prayer service from 8:45 to 9 a.m. A graveside service will take place at Biloxi National Cemetery in Biloxi, Mississippi at 10 a.m. Edmund Fahey Funeral Home is serving the family of Rick Mattingly. Rick Mattingly was 68 years old. Hilda Markham Engelman of Plainville passed away at her residence in Plainville on Thursday. Visitation will be Wednesday, May 20th from 10 to 12 noon at Goodwin Seavers in Washington. A funeral service will begin at 12 noon. Following the service, Hilda will be laid to rest next to her husband Carl at Cornettsville Cemetery. Hilda Markham Engelman was 88 years old. And Garnett Boyd of Shoals passed away on Thursday at Davies Community Hospital. Funeral services will be at 1 p.m. on Monday at the Queen Lee Chapel. Burial will follow in the Spring Hill Cemetery. Visitation will be from 11 a.m. until the service hour on Monday at the Queen Lee Chapel. Garnett Boyd was 74 years old. And that's a look at news from the First Merchants Newsroom on WAMW.
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8: Here's your forecast from the ABK Flooring Weather Center. Into the weekend we go. For today, we have a chance for rain and thunderstorms with gusty winds, highs at 82 degrees, chance for rain about 60%. Tonight, a 40% chance of more leftover showers with an overnight low at 66. Then sunny and warmer on Sunday. Tomorrow's highs will reach 87. And a 40% chance for rain and thunderstorms back in Monday. Temperatures at 88 degrees. Hey, it is Saturday Morning Live. I'm Dwayne Shake, ready for the weekend. And we're going to start things off with our birthdays and anniversaries. Birthdays and anniversaries brought to you by Champion Lanes on State Street in Washington. 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The birthday list right after this. Exciting news from Champion Lanes on State Street in Washington. 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Scooter's Coffee in Washington is taking you back to that great summertime feeling of summer camp with a s'mores latte and the s'mores cream cold brew. 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All right, let's see who's got a birthday this weekend. Happy birthday to Paula Jones. Paula Jones celebrating today from all your friends at the YMCA pool. Happy birthday greetings to Paula Jones. All the best to you, Paula. Happy birthday. Linda Nykum is celebrating a birthday today. Happy birthday wishes going out to Linda Nykum. That is from Susan and Jeremy, wishing their mom a very happy birthday, Linda Nykum. Got an anniversary here. 17 years for Justin and Stephanie Killian. Happy 17th anniversary. That is from Mom and Dad. All the best to Justin and Stephanie Killian on their 17th wedding anniversary today. Hope you have a wonderful, special day. Now we go to Sunday for tomorrow. Happy birthday to Dawn Chambers. Dawn Chambers will celebrate a birthday on Sunday in Plainville. That's from the Plainville Church family. Happy birthday wishes to Dawn Chambers. Happy birthday going out to Ryan Moffitt. Ryan Moffitt will celebrate a birthday tomorrow. Best wishes to you from Susan, Christina, Mike, and Scott. Happy birthday, Ryan Moffitt. Big birthday on Sunday. And one more here for Sunday. A birthday greeting to Rick Stone. Rick Stone in Washington will celebrate a big birthday tomorrow to the sweetest husband with love from infinity and beyond. That is from your wife. Happy birthday greetings to Rick Stone. Hope you have a very happy birthday celebrating on Sunday. That's the weekend list. If you've got one, we wish you all the best. We're going to pick one winner now. They'll get a free medium drink of your choice and a birthday cake bite at Scooter's and a $10 gift certificate to Champion Lanes. It looks like the winner is going to be Linda Nykum. Congratulations, Linda. If you want in on the birthday list, just go to our website, WAMWAMFM.com. Click on the birthday club link on the contest page and fill out the form. Do that at least 2 weeks in advance so we get you in plenty of time for our birthday club. Saturday Morning Live on the air. Here we go. It's Chic on Memories 107.9.

0: 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Lots and lots of giveaways. Man, do we have some great giveaways. We've got Holiday World tickets. We've got tickets to see Jefferson Starship at French Lick tonight. We've got also baseball tickets. We got Cardinals versus Cubs May 29th. I've even got some Reds tickets for Cincinnati. Man, t-shirts, instant scratch-off tickets. It's a big celebration today. It's Kubota Orange Days. We'll be at H&R AgriPower broadcasting live from 10 to 1. Come on out and see us as we're out and about this weekend.
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0: 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Here's your forecast from the ABK Flooring Weather Center. Into the weekend we go. For today, we have a chance for rain and thunderstorms with gusty winds, highs at 82 degrees, chance for rain about 60%. Tonight, a 40% chance of more leftover showers with an overnight low at 66. Then sunny and warmer on Sunday. Tomorrow's highs will reach 87. And a 40% chance for rain and thunderstorms back in Monday. Temperatures at 88 degrees.
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0: Caribbean Queen from Billy Ocean. We're going to focus on the community next at the bottom of the hour. We continue our series with the school superintendents, and this week's guest will be Andrea Huff, superintendent for Bar Reeve Schools, wrapping up another school year at Bar Reeve. We'll have that for you coming up in just moments on Focus on the Community at the bottom of the hour.
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0: 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Into the weekend we go. For today, we have a chance for rain and thunderstorms with gusty winds, highs at 82 degrees, chance for rain about 60%. Tonight, a 40% chance of more leftover showers with an overnight low at 66. Then sunny and warmer on Sunday. Tomorrow's highs will reach 87. And a 40% chance for rain and thunderstorms back in Monday. Temperatures at 88 degrees. 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
0: 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And we continue our series talking to our area superintendents, wrapping up another school year. And this week's guest is Andrea Huff, the superintendent of Bar Reeve Schools. Andrea, good morning. Thank you so much for being with us today.
3: Good morning. Thank you so much for having me.
0: It's hard to believe another school year winding down. It just goes so fast, doesn't it?
3: It absolutely does. It really feels like we just got started.
0: And man, another successful year. I guess when you talk about Bar Reeve's year that was, you just about, there's so many things to highlight with Bar Reeve, but you have to start with the athletic programs. What a run your team's had this year, I think, in basically almost every sport, Andrea.
3: Oh, it's been an incredible year at Bar Reeve. I think a lot of it is a great reflection of our theme that we started this year with, All In, All Year. And we have seen that show up so many ways. Our students achieving high levels academically, athletically, in the arts. It's been incredible. But yes, it's been a historic year for our athletes. Our girls volleyball team brought home 2A state championship. Our boys basketball team won a 1A state. But we also had our cross-country team that competed at state. Our girls golf team went to state this year. Our boys tennis team, they won sectional and regional. We had our track team. They were just at the indoor state meet. Our spring sports are off to a super strong start. I feel like I'm forgetting something, but it's been incredible.
0: Yeah.
3: But I think so much of it is you see our students buying in. You see our coaches buying in. You see their hard work. You see their effort. And it's amazing when they get to see that type of work that they're putting in pay off.
0: Well, and it's just, Bar Reeve is noted at the state level on every year in some sports, in this case, almost all of them, as we mentioned. And like you mentioned, the story's not over yet because both the baseball and softball teams are playing extremely well too, Andrea.
3: They are. They're having a great season. Our boys' golf team is doing phenomenal. Again, track is, you know, putting in the hard work, and they're having a great season as well. I'm excited to see how the school year is going to wrap up.
0: So congratulations again to all the athletes at Bar Reef making their mark, and you're going to have to make more wall space there for all those trophies and plaques, right?
3: That we are. We keep Albert busy.
0: That's good. He needs to stay busy for sure. Let's switch gears a little bit to academics, because a lot of highlights there as well.
3: Yes. You know, we've had several of our academic teams, when they go to their competitions, all the way from our elementary up through our high school level, that have had great success this year. And one of the things that we've really focused on this year with our academics has been the inclusion of the hands-on learning and the project-based learning. And I was actually sitting going back through our Facebook page just looking at some of our highlights from the school year, and it's been really neat to go back and look at all of the creative ways that our teachers have presented the content to the students. And I have to give a shout out to our staff. They have bought in 100%, and they have

0: I did see your on your Facebook page too. You know, your hands-on approach, and we've talked to all the superintendents about this. You guys are just at the cutting edge of the you know ahead of the curve when it comes to implementing this. Because as we know, starting with next year's freshman class, this is going to be part of the new curriculum. And I give all of our Daviess County superintendents a round of applause for getting a head start and jumping in, diving head first, and getting on board with all of this hands-on learning that we have available.
1: I agree 100%. You know, Mr. Frank and Mrs. Berry, they are great partners, thought partners for me as well, and I feel that we have all really taken a look at the high school redesign, what's coming, and then we've looked at resources, but then also we're really blessed in the area to have shared opportunities. You know, the Microelectronics Academy up at Crane, Bar Reeve is going to be participating in that next year. And so we're really excited to have that opportunity for our students who are interested in that pathway. Again, we've incorporated STEM challenges. We've really tried to do elementary through grade 12 opportunities for our kids. We recently just had a STEM event where our middle school, high school kiddos, they went down and they partnered up with our elementary students. And they were all paired together, and they all did a STEM challenge, and they worked together, and you saw the teachers in the hallways together, the students together. An amazing opportunity.
0: That's great. I mean, that's what it's all about. And I mentioned this with the other superintendents. It seems like at some points there are more students out in the community than actually in the hallways, in the classrooms these days. When internships and what have you that are available through the different businesses.
1: It is going to be a big shift, and we are going to see that. And again, we're so thankful for our industry partners who are coming alongside us to help us provide those opportunities, and not only for our students, but all of the students in Daviess County. It's the only way our kids can meet those requirements, and we know it's a big ask of our industry partners, because having someone come, you have to stop and take a moment, and you have to help them, and you have to give them tasking, and you have to make sure they have the skill set to do it. So we understand the ask that that is on our industry partners, but we're so thankful that they see that return on investment, because we want these kids to be able to come back to Daviess County. We want them to have the skill set to be able to live in the area and have the opportunities, and the fact that the schools and the industries can come together to do that, I think speaks volumes for our county.
0: You know, and you think about it, you think about when we were back in high school, and you didn't know. We kind of a daydreamers. We went through the process. We read the chapter. We did the test. We took notes off of the chalkboard. But, you know, come college time and trying to pick a career, students didn't know what direction they wanted to go. And how many students ended up going to college and start a major that they ended up dropping out of? And this new curriculum path, I'm a very much a proponent of this, because it's kind of forcing students in a way, and not in a bad way, in a good way, to start making those decisions early, so they know what direction, what path they want to go in when they get out of high school, because they've already got a feel for it in high school while they were students.
1: Absolutely. And that's the thing. Some of the kids, they go into a pathway and they realize that that is what they want to do, and they love it, and they get to get a head start on it. Other kids, they might try out 3 or 4 different pathways and they don't like them, but it's better to find that out now before, like you said, they're so many years out of high school and then they're figuring out that they don't like it. So let's give them the opportunities now. Let's help kids really explore who they are, what their strengths, their interests, and their values are, so that they can then make decisions. Because again, we've heard this for years, but it really is coming true. We are preparing kids for jobs that don't exist. We don't know what opportunities there are going to be for the kids. So we're really focusing in on skill sets and helping kids know what drives them, what excites them, what's going to help them have a long career in a field that they are really excited about.
0: And they're going to be ready. And that gets employers mm-hmm. excited too. You know, employers are very happy to take these students, in some cases, right out of high school, you know?
1: They are. They've been phenomenal. Our upskill program that we partner with ROI, where our students get to go out their junior and senior year, and then potentially the year after if they choose to. We've had a lot of students who have been given job opportunities as soon as they graduate.
0: That's exciting. And a great opportunity for these guys. So.

0: We're talking to Andrea Huff this week, superintendent of Bar Eve Schools, as we wind down another school year. You know, some of the programs that I see, we get to see firsthand through your social media pages. Your media program, I'm so excited to help anytime I can and be a part of that program. Mike DeCourcy and now Mr. Howington, they're doing a wonderful job. You've got an excellent media program there. The students love that. You've got the business classes. Where they're developing their own businesses and running them from the financing all the way down. And then you're making picnic tables for your trades class there, which a lot of the community members are buying these picnic tables straight from the students. This is hands-on stuff that you're doing right now at Bar Eve High School.
1: Yes, we are. We're very excited about it. You know, our kids are phenomenal. You give a kid a challenge, and they rise to it every single time. And I love being able to see their creativity, their ownership, their leadership skills. It excites me, and I know it excites our staff as well, to be able to provide these opportunities for our students.
0: And you look at the students that have come back. I mean, just in your staff, teachers or assistants or coaches, a lot of them, if I don't know if you've actually done the research and looked at the numbers, most of them there are former Bar Eve graduates, aren't they?
1: We have several, yes. We're very blessed to have a lot of our graduates come back and work in the school in some capacity. I know we always highlight that at our...

The National Weather Service in Louisville has issued a severe thunderstorm warning for southeastern DuBois County, central Crawford County, northern Perry County, until 9:15 a.m. Eastern.

0: Expected hazards include quarter-size hail. This is a radar-indicated threat. The following impacts are expected. Damage to vehicles is expected. Locations impacted include Carefree Town, Beechwood, West Fork, Sulphur, Kirby, Odoville, Siberia, Uniontown, Doolittle Mills, and Deutschers. For your protection, move to an interior room on the lowest floor of a building. Repeating, a severe thunderstorm warning has been issued until 9:15 a.m. Eastern Daylight Time for the following county: Du Bois, Indiana.
1: Have all of our athletic events, they are going as well. You can find those on our website. We have an athletic page that you can keep track of those, and then keep track of our social media as well for upcoming events that we have going on. We're closing out the year with our arts programs, our fine arts department. They always have the art show, and then we also have academic awards that are given out. We have our senior awards program that comes up. It's just a really busy time in the spring. Lots of exciting things happening for our kids.
2: Most definitely. It really is an exciting time for sure, and the students are loving it. The graduating class of 2026, we wish them all the best for sure. Andrea Huff is our guest from Bar Reeve. You got a new band director coming in next year. I did see that.
1: Yes, we do. We're going to have Anthony Richardson. We're very excited to have him joining us. And then we currently have two openings. We have an opening for a math position, and then we also have an opening for a CTE position as well to help with our Viking Enterprises.
2: So if you're interested in that, contact Bar Reeve Schools and fill out the application and get on board. We've talked a lot about the high school level. Anything down at the elementary level that we need to pass along?
1: Our elementary, again, they're doing a phenomenal job this year, and again, engaging. I love seeing how they're bringing the career exploration down to the elementary. We've got a lot of work going on right now with some curriculum redesign for our elementary kiddos. In the ELA side, we received a new reading series, and so our teachers are hard at work on getting that all mapped out and having that ready to go for the next year. Again, they're wrapping up. They're going to have their fifth grade graduation coming up. They're going to have the fifth grade talent show, and they've got a K-1 music program that's coming up. And so, again, just lots of exciting things happening.
2: It's very exciting. Well, as the school year winds down, Andrea, congratulations on another successful year to you, to the staff, and the administration at Bar Reeve Schools. Congratulations to the class of 2026. It's an exciting time for sure. We thank you so much for taking time to visit with us. And before you know it, we'll have you back on, and we'll be talking about the start of another school year, because the first day, I hate to always bring this up, but the first day for students will not be that far off, will it?
1: No, it will not. August 5th will be our first student day.
2: Wow. So the turnaround is getting quicker and quicker, it seems like, for sure. But
1: it will be here before we know it.
2: Enjoy the summer while you can, right? That's the important thing.
1: Yes. So thank you so much for having me.
2: You bet. And that is Focus on the Community this week. A big thank you to Andrea Huff, Superintendent of Bar Reeve Schools. You can download a podcast of today's show by visiting our website at WAMWAMFM.com. I'm Dwayne Shake, inviting you to tune in each weekend as we shine a spotlight on a topic important to our community and focus on the community here on WAMW.
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1: Breaking news at Town Hall. I'm Bob Agnew in Washington. The Supreme Court has ruled on Virginia Democrats' effort to redistrict their map.
2: The Supreme Court has rejected a bid by Virginia Democrats hoping to restore a congressional map that would have given them a better chance to add four additional seats in the U.S. House. It leaves in place the Virginia High Court's decision, striking down a constitutional amendment narrowly approved by voters. Virginia's Democratic Governor Abigail Spanberger says the state will hold this year's elections under the current districts. It's the latest twist in a partisan redistricting frenzy that kicked off last year, now supercharged by a Louisiana case in which the Supreme Court weakened the Voting Rights Act. Jennifer King, Washington.
1: And that high court ruling all the more significant, says Republican National Committee Chairman Joe Gruters, because control of the House really could come down to just a handful of congressional seats in the midterms.
3: At least 10 seats have shifted over. And when I tell people, it's not like 10 seats shifted over. And there's only 35 seats in the entire country that are competitive now because of all the gerrymandering, redistricting that's occurred over the last couple of years. And so now we're probably down to less than 30 seats. And so every one of these seats is so valuable that it's a we're in great shape.
1: Gruters was interviewed this week by the Salem Radio Network. Republicans, meanwhile, are looking ahead to the 2026 Senate map with a lot of confidence after major gains in 2024.
4: Conservative analysts say President Trump and GOP leaders are focusing on disciplined campaigns, strong fundraising, and avoiding divisive primaries as they defend key Senate seats in states like North Carolina, Maine, and Texas. They even believe there are pickup opportunities in Michigan, Georgia, and New Hampshire, while crediting Mr. Trump and the Republican National Committee with reshaping Senate strategy after disappointing results in 2022.
1: That's Ken Lorman and more from townhall.com.
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6: 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I'm Cannon Shake in the First Merchants Newsroom. Beginning around Tuesday, May 26th, crews will close State Road 64 near Oakland City. This closure will occur just east of the intersection of State Road 57 over the East Fork Keg Creek. This road closure will allow for bridge repair work, and the work is expected to take about a month to complete, dependent on weather. The official detour for this project is State Road 57 to State Road 357. Local traffic will have access up to the point of closure. Two Tell City residents were arrested on multiple drug-related charges following an investigation by the Indiana State Police Drug Enforcement Section. Police say Master Trooper Trey Lighton was contacted by the Noblesville Police Department regarding an active warrant for 30-year-old Zachary Duncan. On May 14th, troopers located Duncan in the Tell City area and conducted a traffic stop with assistance from the Tell City Police Department. Duncan was taken into custody without incident. During the stop, officers reportedly observed used hypodermic needles inside the vehicle and a juvenile passenger in the back seat. A canine from Perry County Sheriff's Office later alerted to the presence of narcotics. Investigators then obtained a search warrant for a residence Duncan had left prior to the stop. Police say the home was occupied by Duncan and 29-year-old Haley Burton. During the search, officers reportedly uncovered about 850 hypodermic needles, approximately 15 grams of suspected meth, drug paraphernalia, and other items associated with dealing narcotics. Authorities say many of the needles contained suspected meth or blood, and several were exposed. Investigators also determined the pair were parents of a juvenile living in the home, and the Indiana Department of Child Services was notified. Burton and Duncan were booked into the Perry County Jail on preliminary charges including dealing meth, possession of meth, neglect of a dependent, possession of a hypodermic syringe, possession of a controlled substance, and possession of paraphernalia. Duncan is also being held on additional warrants out of Hamilton County. Boyd & Sons Machinery in Washington has joined the Blue Diamond Attachments Blue Chip Dealer Program. 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Company officials say the partnership will help provide customers with durable equipment solutions backed by expanded service and support. Edward Jones financial advisor Tara Parsons of Washington has been named among the 2026 Forbes Shook Best In-State Wealth Advisors in Indiana. Parsons ranked number 73 in the state and was recognized for the first time on the annual list. According to a news release, Parsons has served area investors for the past 20 years and says she is honored to receive the recognition. The release also noted her team that includes Marie Whitaker, Jennifer Whitmer, and Brandy Trueblood. And the Washington Park and Recreation Board will hold a meeting on Wednesday, May 20th at 6 p.m. in the council chambers at 200 Harnd Avenue in Washington. Officials say all interested citizens and patrons of Eastside Park, Longfellow Park, and South Park are invited to attend. The board is encouraging community members to share comments and suggestions during the meeting. And we have a few obituaries. Rick Mattingly of Bay St. Louis, Mississippi, formerly Washington, passed away on Tuesday in New Orleans. Visitation will be Tuesday, May 19th at Edmund Fahey Funeral Home from 8 to 8:45 a.m., followed by a prayer service from 8:45 to 9 a.m. A graveside service will take place at Biloxi National Cemetery in Biloxi, Mississippi at 10 a.m. Edmund Fahey Funeral Home is serving the family of Rick Mattingly. Rick Mattingly was 68 years old. Hilda Markham Engelman of Plainville passed away at her residence in Plainville on Thursday. Visitation will be Wednesday, May 20th from 10 to 12 noon at Goodwin Seavers in Washington. A funeral service will begin at 12 noon. Following the service, Hilda will be laid to rest next to her husband Carl at Cornettsville Cemetery. Hilda Markham Engelman was 88 years old. And Garnett Boyd of Shoals passed away on Thursday at Davies Community Hospital. Funeral services will be at 1 p.m. on Monday at the Queen Lee Chapel. Burial will follow in the Spring Hill Cemetery. Visitation will be from 11 a.m. until the service hour on Monday at the Queen Lee Chapel. Garnett Boyd was 74 years old. And that's a look at news from the First Merchants Newsroom on WAMW.
7: Here's your forecast from the ABK Flooring Weather Center. Into the weekend we go. For today, we have a chance for rain and thunderstorms with gusty winds, highs at 82 degrees, chance for rain about 60%. Tonight, a 40% chance of more leftover showers with an overnight low at 66. Then sunny and warmer on Sunday, tomorrow's highs will reach 87. And a 40% chance for rain and thunderstorms back in Monday, temperatures at 88 degrees.
8: If it's Saturday morning, it's Fair Shake, and joining me on the Thompson Insurance Zoom line, it's producer Chip,
9: everybody's favorite producer. I hear all the time how much everybody loves producer Chip.
10: I do. I appreciate that. Thank you, everyone.
9: But joining us today, Chip, the man who produced the music for today's show, which we'll talk about.
10: I handed him the keys. I took some time off this week and
9: Did you do anything productive with that time?
10: I produced. Okay. I was productive producing, but I didn't produce the music I produced.
9: Okay. There we go. It's Old School Mook. You know him. Everybody knows Old School Mook. But today's a special day. It's May 16th. Yes, it is. And back in 1974?
10: Five,
9: like I said. Old School Mook presented himself to the world. And now he's a spry 51-year-old part-time radio person who produced our music today. Happy birthday, Mook.
11: Well, very much appreciation. I'm not sure once you get past 50, you should keep celebrating, but we probably will. I have a feeling.
10: Better than the alternative, Gary.
11: Very, very true. Very true.
9: Well, happy birthday. And thank you. Small birthday present from producer Chip, you are producing our bumper music today. Do you want to run down your list and maybe tell us why?
10: Yeah, I want to get some backstories.
11: Well, I feel like on this show, a lot of my music from like the 84, 85, 86, it gets played a lot. So I didn't want to go back to those songs that get played quite
9: Chip
11: often.
9: Chip almost wore out that song from The Breakfast Club.
10: Yeah. Not allowed to play it anymore.
11: It's on the banned list now.
9: Mm-hmm. We'd love it.
11: But I just went back and looked at bands that I've seen live and that I love and I still listen to today. Some of my older stuff from the mid-90s all the way up until most more recent times. So, of course, you know I had to pick Dave Matthews Band, my all-time favorite band, the band that I've seen more than anybody live in concert.
9: Over 20, right?
11: And I don't even – it's definitely over 20 at this point. I'm not sure how many we're at, but – So I picked a couple of their jams, Tripping Billies and Don't Drink the Water, a couple of classics from them. A band from Chicago, Illinois, Local H, I've always liked. They were a mid-90s alternative nation band. Chip and I, that was kind of
10: definitely
11: the times him and I would stay up late at night.
9: And if people don't know Local H, I think they'll know that song.
11: I'm sure they will. It's a two-man band that makes a lot of noise, and I really, really like them. Of course, Pearl Jam, Better Man, love that song. They were great live, but guys have been doing it for a long, long time, so been around forever. I love them. A bit of a, I'd say early to mid-2000s. Kings of Leon, saw them live in concert just a couple years ago. Fantastic band. Their song Radioactive is the one I picked for this one. Thought it was a good bumper music. Smashing Pumpkins, of course, that also takes you back to the alternative nation days with Chip and Charleston, Illinois, Eastern Illinois.
9: A good day.
11: One of their greats, and then kind of a new band that I kind of came across about a year ago, a band named Goose. More of your jam band, but it's poppy jam band, I would say, music, but they play a lot. I saw them live twice last year. Song called Hunger Sight was probably their biggest song that came out, but. That was the songs that I chose for bumper music this week.
9: Yeah,
10: some good ones.
9: If you don't know Goose, this might be a good opportunity to dig into their catalog, because I became a big Goose fan last summer, but Hunger Sight's a good place to start. That's a great song. So, all right. Well, happy birthday.
10: Happy birthday,
11: Gear. Thank you.
9: We've got our fantasy spring sports rocking along. We're nearing the end, as we'll talk about in segment two, where I'm going to kind of just touch on all the sectionals that are coming up in all the sports. But Chip, you need some help in the sectional. You're a little bit behind, but Old School Mook and I are neck and neck up at the top.
10: I do need some help. I need to do some research too. I mean, it's not going to help that much, but I need to get in touch with some tennis coaches. I need to get in touch with, and some of their scores are very hard to find. So there's a lot of mine not updated. So I'll get a bulk update. So I'll make it a little bit closer.
9: I am shocked at Jasper Tennis, who I had at one time last fall. I had the boys, and a successful tennis program like they are, it is impossible to find when they win or lose.
10: I haven't updated their score since April 16th, so I'm just going to send out an email to coach. And I know I think they want – they've got more than what I've got on there, but I just need to email coach and get the stats.
9: Yeah, that's what I had to do last year. I finally just emailed their athletic director and said, hey, what's your tennis record? Because you can't find it. But
10: kudos to my South – I know I congratulated them last week too, but my South Knox tennis team for always updating their scores and for being, I think, 16-0 on the season. So – wow. Great tennis being played.
9: Yeah, the tennis sectionals are going to be something else. That Vincennes tennis sectional, I think it'll come down with South Knox and Washington. You never know, but that's going to be a dandy. And that Lagodi tennis sectional is going to be wild. Lagodi, North Davies, Bar Reeve, all playing great tennis. So we'll see, but there's going to be a lot of good stuff. But right now, and this was after Thursday, we haven't updated it from yesterday's stuff yet. I have 188. Mook is 185. Chip 113. Like you said, your tennis teams need some updating. But you're in third. But you never know. I mean, you've got Castle Golf, Evansville North Golf, they could make a move. Looks like Evansville North is down a little bit from what they have been. But
10: they're very young. One junior, no seniors.
9: Yeah, they won, seven straight regionals or something crazy. So
10: Coach Bagby will get them going. Yep.
9: You never know. Never know. But right now, it's neck and neck. So this fantasy season's going to come down to
11: the wire. I like where I sit right now. That Bar Reeve golf team is I think that's going to be the key in the entire thing. But I'm looking at multiple sectional championships here. So that's going to, unless upsets come in, I should have a 1A, a 2A, and a 3A sectional championship. I'm pretty confident in baseball. And then who knows in softball?
9: Good chance Washington could win the PAC meet today, which will help, obviously. They've got a good chance between Boyd and McCarthy to be the medalists, so that could get you some points. Same way with me going up, Bar Eve going up to Terre Haute. I've got Bar Eve golf. I think they've got a chance to win that and medal, so that could get you some points. But we'll see. You know, those conference tournaments are coming up, Chip. I haven't looked at the schedule. I'm sure Evansville North's conference is probably this Saturday.
10: I think it might be. I need to double check that.
9: Yeah, but good stuff. All right, let's take a break and then we'll get to the rest of the show. I'm going to do sectional previews. We're going to talk the Preakness Stakes, and then we're also going to talk PGA Championship. Going to do one of those little storytelling things that we like to do here on Fair Shake and discuss the what we'll call the working man's major. And we're going to do that after we hear from our great sponsors, but most importantly, Old School Mook, happy birthday today, my man.
11: Appreciate it. Thank you, guys.
10: Happy birthday.

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0: 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This week, Hawaiian ham is $6.59 a pound, regular chicken breast $7.89 a pound, and olive loaf is $6.19 a pound at the Dutch Pantry Deli and Bakery in Vincennes and Odin. Here's your forecast from the ABK Flooring Weather Center. Into the weekend we go. For today, we have a chance for rain and thunderstorms with gusty winds, highs at 82 degrees, chance for rain about 60%. Tonight, a 40% chance of more leftover showers with an overnight low at 66. Then sunny and warmer on Sunday, tomorrow's highs will reach 87. And a 40% chance for rain and thunderstorms back in Monday, temperatures at 88 degrees.
1: 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And we knew it took 5 minutes to get online.

Old School Moog, Big Dave Matthews Band, of course, did a whole segment on going to that concert last year on that Saturday. Always in late June, we make the trek up to Noblesville. It's my one time a year that I actually camp, and we go to the Friday, Saturday show. So looking forward to that. Again, that was Don't Drink the Water by DMB. Well, this weekend is the Preakness Stakes, the middle jewel of horse racing's Triple Crown. And if you're not a diehard racing fan, the Preakness is the race that always feels like the party in the middle of spring. The Kentucky Derby gives you all the pageantry, the big hats, the mint juleps. Then 2 weeks later comes the Preakness. Faster, a little looser, maybe just a bit more unpredictable. And this year, I think unpredictability may be an understatement. For the first time in modern history, the Preakness won't be run at Pimlico Racecourse in Baltimore. Instead, the race moves temporarily to Laurel Park while Pimlico undergoes major reconstruction. So already horse racing fans are entering unfamiliar territory. There's another big twist, of course. Kentucky Derby winner Golden Tempo decided to skip the race entirely and rest up for the Belmont. So that means there will be no Triple Crown winner here in 2026. For casual fans, that probably is a little disappointing, but horse racing people will tell you this actually creates something interesting, and that is chaos. And if you listen to Howard Kravitz, of course, from the HHH Racing podcast, they will tell you that instead of one horse everybody's chasing, we have one of the most wide open fields in years. The early favorite is Iron Honor, and that horse, last I looked, was still at 9-2. Not exactly overwhelming favorite territory. This isn't one of those years where everybody points to it and says, yeah, that horse is unbeatable. And got a lot of picks. Then there's Taj Mahal, one of the local favorites, a horse that's undefeated at Laurel Park. Remember that when you place your bets. If you believe in horses liking a specific track, then this is your horse. Three races, three wins at Laurel. O'Selly is another name getting attention after finishing third in the Derby. Sometimes horses build momentum at exactly the right time, and bettors love a redemption story. If you want more in-depth analysis of these horses, go to Howard's podcast, HHH Racing Podcast, and you can get a little bit more than what I've done. I've kind of gathered some of the big hitters that I wanted to talk about, and then I'll give you my bets. And the one thing about the Preakness, remember, this race is shorter than the Kentucky Derby, 1 3/16. That means the pace can get aggressively quick. Horses don't have as much time to recover if they make mistakes early. The race itself will last at right around 2 minutes. And which I guess is one of the things that amazes me about horse racing. People spend months training, studying, traveling, preparing, all that buildup, and then you can't even finish your hot dog by the time the thing's over. But that's what makes it fantastic. So here's my picks for the 2026 Preakness. I really like Taj Mahal, 5-1, the winner. Again, undefeated at Laurel, and this race being moved there matters. Three races, three wins, home field advantage, and in horse racing, I think that's a real thing. Plus, people love the local angle. So I'm going to take a ticket with Taj Mahal at 5-1 to win it. I like Iron Honor at 9-2, the favorite. I like it getting second. It's going to be the morning line favorite, and it'll probably be favorite at race time. Chad Brown's the trainer. Everything I've read said that horse has had strong workouts, skipped the Derby grind, fresh legs. That could matter. I like O'Selly to show 6-1, third at the Derby, and seems to be peaking at the right time. The sleeper horse that I like, and if you want a, hey, Brino said it, so let's try it. I like Napoleon Solo at 8-1. That's the horse that I'm going with as my sleeper. He's got enough speed and enough value to blow up some exactas. So I'm going to do a win ticket on Taj Mahal, an exacta box with Taj Mahal and Iron Honor, and then I'm going to do a trifecta. Taj Mahal, Iron Honor, O'Selly, Napoleon Solo. I'm going to box that trifecta. See if we can make some money. And if you bet along with me, I hope you make some too.
We'll be back on Fair Shake. We're going to talk about all the different sectionals that are coming up in high school sports. We got baseball and softball and golf and track and tennis, and they're all going to be good ones. And we'll talk about some of the angles that there are as we head into those. But before we hear from some of our great sponsors, let's hear from Pearl Jam.

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3: 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Into the weekend we go. For today, we have a chance for rain and thunderstorms with gusty winds, highs at 82 degrees, chance for rain about 60%. Tonight, a 40% chance of more leftover showers with an overnight low at 66. Then sunny and warmer on Sunday. Tomorrow's highs will reach 87. And a 40% chance for rain and thunderstorms back in Monday, temperatures at 88 degrees.
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doozies this spring, and the first one coming up is tennis. So I thought we'd take a look at that tennis sectionals. Vincent's Lincoln sectional 7. I think it's going to end up being a showdown between Washington and South Knox. Larry Cochran's squad has just racked up wins. They haven't lost in the PAC conference in what, over 2 years, right around there, and they are having another great season. Their lineup for the most of the season: Sophia Hill at number one singles, Sarah Arthur and Emma Niehaus at the other singles, Ella Williams, Brooklyn Whitehead, Malia Thorne, Bria Eskew at the doubles teams. This is going to be a very, very competitive sectional. And like I say, I would look for it to come down between those two teams. Depending on how the bracket goes, could be earlier. But I think the winner is going to come out of the winner of that match whenever it happens. But good luck to both of those teams as well as the other competitors. You never know what can happen sectional time. Vincent's Lincoln, Vincent Gervais, and the Washington Catholic Cardinals are also in that sectional. Sectional 8 at Ligoti is going to be a dandy. Four team sectional, and three of the four are just playing fantastic tennis. It's Paoli, and then it's Barrieve, Ligoti, and North Davies. Let's start with the Cougars. They've had a great season, 12-win season. It seemed like there for a while, Coach McBride was texting me her scores, and they won, it seemed like, every single day. Macy Alderson plays at their number one spot. Adeline Smith, number two. Faith Sexton, number three. And then their doubles teams, Emma Taylor, Malia Loniker, Alexis Tolbert, and Madeline Britton. They are strong top to bottom, had a lot of 5-0, 4-1 wins this season, but so has some of the other teams. Barrieve, Tim Schwartz and Truber's team up there in those double digit in wins. They've had different lineups throughout the season. Bella Navarro, foreign exchange student, she's played great tennis. Briley Furman and Brenly Rollins, listen, those kids have been in that lineup now, it seems like, for 10 years and had success at every level. Briley Furman's match last year in the sectional, I believe it got carried over to the next day, if I remember right, and it was just an absolute battle and fun to watch. If you've never been to a tennis sectional, let me tell you, especially when it's like that and it comes down to one match, boy, is it fun to watch. But Furman and Rollins have been in that lineup forever. I'd look for them to be real strong. Aniston Kelso, Shea Knepp, their number one doubles. Aniston Kelso been playing number one doubles since her freshman year. And then you've got Ava Graber, Anna Sward at the number two doubles. They're going to be very, very interesting to watch in this sectional. But Ligoti has another great year. Double-digit wins for the Lions as well. Macy Knepp, Lydia Hawkins, Camilla Wilson in the singles. Marley McAtee, Sophia Toy at number one doubles. Cora Consley and Carmen Wilson at number two doubles. I don't know. I would be afraid to pick this sectional, honestly. I know Barrieve, I believe, has won three in a row, but all of these teams are playing so well that it is going to be very interesting. So if you get a chance, make sure you go over and watch that tennis sectional. It's at Ligoti. We'll have the brackets when it's drawn. I believe it's Monday night that's going to be drawn, Monday or Tuesday, but I think it's Monday. And we'll have those brackets for you. And get over there and watch this tennis. It's going to be a fantastic postseason tournament. Now let's move on to softball. That starts on May 25th at 11 a.m. down at Sectional 31 in Southridge. That's a 3A sectional. Jasper and Washington got the byes. Game number one will be Vincent's Lincoln and Southridge. Winner of that will play the Wildcats. Game number two on the 25th, it's Gibson Southern and Princeton. Then the winner of that will play the next day against the Washington Hatchets. A very competitive sectional. Again, Vincent's Lincoln, to me, has kind of come out of nowhere this year, playing some really good softball. They were not picked in the fantasy draft early in the season, and all three of us wish that we had. So that starts on the 25th down at Southridge, and Washington will play
the winner of Gibson Southern Princeton on the 26th. In the 2A sectional, that's sectional 47 at Sullivan. North Knox and West Vigo play on the 25th at 6 p.m., followed by South Knox and Eastern Green. The winner of the North Knox game will play Sullivan. Winner of the South Knox game will play Linton Stockton. So again, that's at sectional 47 in Sullivan. 1A sectional, it's going to take place at North Davies, sectional 62, at 6 p.m. on the 25th, and you can hear both of these games on Shake Broadcasting Sports. Orleans and Lagodi get together in game one, Barreve and Shoals in game two. Winner of Orleans-Lagodi plays Vincennes Reve. Winner of Barreve-Shoals plays North Davies. I'm going to, just based on the season, I'm going to say Barreve's going to win that. Circle that game. May 26, 7:45, that North Davies Barreve game should be a dandy. And then the championship is on the 27th. So good stuff in softball. Looking forward to the end of the season and then getting into tournament play. For baseball, let's start at sectional 31 in Jasper. It's a six-team sectional. On the 27th, Vincennes Lincoln will play Jasper. Princeton, Gibson, Southern get together in game two on the 27th. Those two winners will play each other. Getting a bye, so moving on to the semifinal, on the 29th, it's Washington and Southridge. And again, incredibly competitive sectional. Jasper's good. Vincennes Lincoln, although probably don't have the record that I thought they may have, you know, they've got a pitcher that is incredible. Same kid's ranked one of the best, if not the best catchers in the Midwest. So that should be a dandy. Vincennes Lincoln, shockingly, just shut out Jasper this earlier this week. So anxious to see the result of that. Gibson Southern strong. And I'm telling you, Washington, especially when Alton Osby's on the mound, they can play with anybody. So that sectional is up for grabs. That's sectional 31 in Jasper. The 2A sectional, sectional 47 in Linton Stockton. Barreve is in this one because of the IHSAA's mediocrity factor. They are bumped up, of course. South Knox will start things off on the 27th. They play Eastern Green. Then doubleheader on the 28th, North Knox, Linton, Stockton, Sullivan versus Barreve. Those two winners will play on June 1st, as will the winner of South Knox, Eastern Green faces West Vigo. And then the championship game is June 1st at 6 p.m. Hopefully, if the Vikings make that, you'll hear that one as well on the general. I got to think right now, Barreve is the favorite, but I know Sullivan's playing some good baseball right now. They got a 17-3 record, so a tough matchup early for the Vikings. And then the 1A sectional, that's at Lagodi. Five teams there. Lagodi, North Davies, Orleans, Shoals, Vincennes Reve. Again, another very competitive sectional. On the 27th, it'll be Lagodi and Vincennes Reve. That's at 6 p.m. Of course, you can hear that one on Razor Radio Sports. Vincennes Reve having a strong season. Lagodi's got it in them. They got to have one of those big hitting games because they can put up some runs. So to give Vincennes Reve a run for their money, because Vincennes has been playing really well. Winner of that will play North Davies on the 29th, and then the winner of that one will play the winner of Orleans and Shoals in the championship game. I know the Cougs have been playing well, the Sample boys hitting homers, pitching one and two hitters, so they got it going. So good looking sectional here. Can't wait to see the results of that one. Track and field, let's start with the girls sectional. That's sectional 31 at Princeton. It's Barreve, Gibson Southern, North Davies, North Knox, Pike Central, Princeton Community, South Knox, Tecumseh, Vincennes Lincoln, Vincennes Reve, Washington, Washington Catholic, and Wood Memorial. And then that girls sectional will take place on May 19th. On May 21st, it's the boys sectional, and that will take place at Princeton as well. Pretty much the same teams: Barreve, Gibson, North Davies, North Knox, Pike Central, Princeton, South Knox, Tecumseh, Vincennes Lincoln, Reve, Washington, Washington Catholic, and Wood Memorial. So good luck to all those teams and individuals. I know we've had some records set this year for their respective schools, so looking forward to it. I wish there was an easier way to cover the track better than what I've figured out on the sports reports here, but I'm going to work on that for next year and figure out a better system, because there's just so many events, it's just hard to keep track of everything, but we're going to work on that for next year for sure.
And then finally, the sectionals that are near and dear to my heart, the golf sectional. I had two kids that played high school golf, so I've walked a lot of miles watching them, and golf sectional, always a great day. Let's start sectional 22 at Vincennes Lincoln. There's 13 teams over there. That course takes place at Cypress Hills in Vincennes. Bar Eve, Gibson Southern, North Davies, North Knox, Pike Central, Princeton, South Knox, Tecumseh, Vincennes Lincoln, Vincennes Gervais, Washington, WC, and Wood Memorial. This is going to be a good one. Now, is Bar Eve the favorite? I would put them probably as the favorite. However, Washington has played well all year long as well, and they put up some good scores in some good fields. Do I think it's going to come down between those two teams? Yes, but there are some other teams that become a factor. And watch out, Kobe Lohider at North Davies. He's put up some really good scores. The Allen kid at South Knox is

This is a very competitive sectional. The Arvin kid for Ligoti has put up some great scores. So I would look for Ligoti to be a real factor in this one. And it would sure be nice if all the teams got back here to compete in the regional on the home course here. All right, that's going to do it for just a quick sneak peek at the sectionals that are coming up. I can't wait. Love tournament time. And we've got some teams that are going to make some real noise this season. And it all starts with the tennis sectional coming up this week. We'll be back on Fair Shake, going to talk a little PGA Championship. We did a spoken word segment on the Masters, and we're going to do it again with the PGA Championship. Just talk about some of the history and different things about that tournament. We'll do that when we come back on Fair Shake.

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0: Here's your forecast from the ABK Flooring Weather Center. Into the weekend we go. For today, we have a chance for rain and thunderstorms with gusty winds, highs at 82 degrees, chance for rain about 60%. Tonight, a 40% chance of more leftover showers with an overnight low at 66. Then sunny and warmer on Sunday, tomorrow's highs will reach 87. And a 40% chance for rain and thunderstorms back in Monday, temperatures at 88 degrees.
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Like we did for the Masters, we're going to do a little spoken word here on the PGA Championship. I've titled this, The Working Man's Major.

You know, every major championship in golf has its own personality. The Masters is elegance and tradition. It's azaleas, green jackets, and a soundtrack that almost feels too perfect to be real. The U.S. Open is golf's toughest exam. It's survival. It's golfers looking shell-shocked, walking off greens, shaking their heads because those greens resemble the tops of a kitchen table. The Open Championship is history in its purest form. Ancient Lynx golf. Wind coming sideways off the sea. Never know what the weather's going to be. You can almost feel 150 years of ghosts walking the fairway with the players. But the PGA Championship has always occupied a different place in the game. The PGA Championship has always felt like the major built by the working people. And maybe that's why I've grown to appreciate it even more as I've gotten a little older, especially now that my son Sam is a working Class A PGA professional. Because when you start seeing the golf world through that lens, you realize this championship was never originally about celebrity. It was about respect for the profession itself. The men and women teaching lessons all day. The assistant pro opening the shot before sunrise and probably closing it after it's dark. The teaching professional spending 8 hours fixing somebody's slice and then staying late to run the junior clinic. That's the DNA of this tournament. And I think sometimes golf fans forget just how important the PGA Championship really is to the history of professional golf in America. The tournament began in 1916, and that number alone is staggering when you really think about it. This championship existed before the NFL, before the Masters, before television, before interstate highways. The country was completely different, and the PGA Championship was born because a department store magnate named Rodman Wanamaker believed golf professionals deserve legitimacy and dignity. At the time, golf professionals weren't treated like stars. Most of them were viewed as employees. The rich amateurs were the celebrities of golf. The professionals worked for them. They taught lessons, cleaned clubs, managed tournaments, handled the day-to-day operations around country clubs. So the PGA of America was formed to elevate the profession. And the championship became the showcase event for those professionals. That's why the Wanamaker Trophy means so much. And honestly, I think it may be the most underrated trophy in sports. Everyone knows the Stanley Cup, everybody knows the Lombardi Trophy, but the Wanamaker Trophy has this incredible old world presence to it. It doesn't look modern. Doesn't look sleek. It looks enormous, complicated, heavy, almost ceremonial, like something that belongs in a cathedral or a royal hall somewhere. It stands nearly 3 feet tall, weighs close to 30 pounds. When players lift it, it almost looks awkward because the thing is just so massive. You don't casually just hoist the Wanamaker Trophy over your shoulder. You kind of wrestle with it. And over the decades, that trophy has accumulated stories that almost feel too ridiculous to be true. The most famous story is one that involves Walter Hagen. Now, Hagen was golf's first true American superstar. He had swagger decades before athletes were really allowed to have swagger. He wore expensive suits. He arrived in limousines, lived like a celebrity. And after winning the PGA Championship in the 1920s, the story goes that Hagen misplaced the Wanamaker Trophy after leaving it with a taxi driver. Imagine losing one of the most recognizable trophies in sports history because you forgot where you put it after a party. He kept the loss of the trophy a secret for 3 years until he failed to defend his title in 1928. Then he had to admit it was missing, and they eventually found it in a warehouse in Detroit, Michigan. That story somehow perfectly fits the PGA Championship, because this tournament has always had a little more personality and unpredictability than the others.
The early years of the PGA Championship were match play, and honestly, part of me kind of wishes they never changed it. Because match play creates tension unlike anything else in golf. You're not just competing against a golf course, you're staring directly into another human being's eyes and trying to break his will hole by hole. Walter Hagen dominated that format. Gene Sarazen became a legend there. Byron Nelson, Sam Snead, Ben Hogan. The PGA Championship helped build the mythology of the American professional golf. Then eventually the tournament transitioned into stroke play in 1958, which helped modernize the event and made television coverage much easier. But even as the event evolved, it never lost its connection to PGA professionals. To this day, 20 club professionals still qualify for the field every year. And honestly, that remains one of the coolest traditions in sports. Because somewhere in the field every year is a guy who spent Tuesday morning teaching a retiree how to chip, or attempting to. And by Thursday afternoon, he's teeing off alongside the best players on earth. And to me, that's pretty remarkable. And then eventually came Tiger Woods. And you really cannot tell the modern history of the PGA Championship without understanding Tiger's relationship to this event. Tiger won the championship 4 times. But honestly, his impact goes beyond the trophies. Tiger transformed the energy of this championship. The 99 PGA at Medina, and I was there. That was one of the first times people fully realized Tiger wasn't just another great golfer. The electricity in that place was just unbelievable. He was becoming something larger than the sport itself. The gallery sounded different when Tiger played. The pressure felt different. Even television coverage changed when Tiger was in contention. Then came Valhalla in 2000 against Bob May. And younger fans may not fully appreciate just how electric that tournament was. Tiger was already becoming dominant, but Bob May played out of his mind for 4 straight days and refused to back down. The crowds were enormous and the roars echoed everywhere. Every shot felt monumental. Tiger survived in a playoff. That championship almost felt symbolic because it represented the moment Tiger stopped merely winning tournaments and started overwhelming the entire sport psychologically. Players began arriving already half beaten, knowing Tiger was in the field. Then came Southern Hills in 2007, Oak Hill in 2013. Tiger's presence elevated the stature of the PGA Championship because he brought drama and intimidation everywhere he went. And unlike Augusta, where tradition often softens the atmosphere, the PGA Championship crowd's voice felt louder and more combustible when Tiger was involved. You could feel the momentum shift across the entire golf course when he made a birdie. But one thing I've always appreciated about the PGA Championship is that despite all the superstars, the tournament still leaves some room for unlikely stories. We'll never, ever forget John Daly arriving as the 9th alternate at Crooked Stick and somehow winning. That walk down 18, pumping his arms at a crowd going crazy, was just one of the great moments in sports. Rich Beam staring down Tiger Woods. Y.E. Yang becoming the first player to ever beat Tiger in a major when Tiger held the 54-hole lead. Sean McKeel becoming immortal for just 1 week at Oak Hill. There's something about this championship that feels slightly more open to chaos than the others, and I mean that in the best possible way. Because golf history should not belong exclusively to the predictable names. Sometimes sports are at their best when somebody ordinary catches lightning for 4 days and changes his life forever. And maybe that's why I've connected with this tournament more over the years, especially now with Sam entering the profession.
Because when you watch the PGA Championship through that perspective, you stop seeing only fame and money. You start seeing the profession behind the sport. The people who genuinely love golf to build their lives around it. The instructors, the assistant pros, the grinders. The club professionals who keep the game alive at the local level all across this country. This championship was built for them. And more than a century later, through all the changes in golf, you can still feel that thread running through the tournament. That's what makes the PGA Championship special. Not just the winners, not just the trophies, but the idea that somewhere inside all that history and prestige, the soul of the event still belongs to the working golf professionals. And honestly, I think that's worth celebrating. Hope you enjoyed our retrospective on the PGA Championship. Thank you to everybody that had a part in today's show, especially our sponsors. We absolutely could not do this without them, and we appreciate their support. Producer Chip, all the hard work he does every single week on this show is very much appreciated. And happy birthday to today's guest, Old School Mook. He's a big part of this show and, well, a big part of my life, and I wish him the very, very happiest of birthdays. But most importantly, thank you. There's a whole lot of things you could be doing on this Saturday, and we appreciate you giving us a fair shake. We'll talk to you next week, everybody.

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1: Breaking news at Town Hall, I'm Bob Agnew in Washington. It's an historic trend that the party that controls the White House tends to lose seats in the midterm election. But Republican National Committee Chairman Joe Gruter says the GOP may buck that trend in November. He says redistricting should help the GOP in the midterms.
2: When you combine that with our candidates that we recruited, and with you're exactly right, we're sitting on about $120 million. The Democrats have minus four. They've been raising the money, they just spend it. And it's a like I said, we've been moving forward with and executing the plan that we laid out, and I think that we're in great shape.
1: Senate Majority Leader John Thune says the GOP is doing a good job getting Donald Trump's appointees to be approved.
3: We're way ahead of where we were, where he was in his first term, because of the changes we made. And that's an executive calendar issue, and again, something that constitutionally the Senate is responsible for, and another reason why you want to have a majority in the Senate, especially in Trump's the last 2 years of his term.
1: Senator Thune made his comments in an interview this week with the Salem Radio Network. President Trump says U.S. military has killed an Islamic State terrorist group leader in Nigeria. We get an update on that from correspondent Bernie Bennett.
4: The president announced Friday evening that the U.S. and Nigerian military forces had killed Abu Bilal al-Manuki, a leader of the Islamic State group, in a, quote, meticulously planned and very complex mission. Mr. Trump described al-Manuki as the Islamic State's second-in-command globally and the most active terrorist in the world. Mr. Trump wrote on Truth Social, quote, "With his removal, ISIS's global operation is greatly diminished. He will no longer terrorize the people of Africa or help plan operations to target Americans." Bernie Bennett, Washington.
1: Both Amazon and Walmart are upping their game when it comes to deliveries to rural areas. Analysts say there's an untapped market of about $1 trillion a year if they can only sell more products and deliver them. More from townhall.com.
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6: Here's a look at your forecast from the ABK Flooring Weather Center. This morning, showers and thunderstorms are likely, mainly before 9 a.m., and then it's showers possible throughout the day, mostly cloudy with a high near 81. The scattered showers and thunderstorms continue tonight with lows in the mid-60s. Tomorrow, to round off the week, and it's partly sunny and gradually becomes sunny with highs getting up in the upper 80s, lows dropping down to 67 Sunday night. Monday, to kick off the work week, it's a 30% chance of showers and thunderstorms, mainly after 2 p.m., mostly sunny with highs near 89.
7: 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We are live at H&R AgriPower here in Washington, kicking off Kubota Orange Days. And our live broadcast is, of course, just getting started. So come on out. We've got lots of people already on hand here today. And again, lots of chances for you to win some great prizes, including we have Holiday World tickets. 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You already know that. 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No problem. 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The coupon will last until June 6th to be used on that purchase. They have a farm toy drive going on today. 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And stop and support the food trucks that are here and the animal shelter is on hand. We've got a nice little door greeter. What's the dog's name? Tyson, the door greeter, is here, and he is a wonderful, friendly, loving pet, a wonderful dog that is looking for a friendly, loving home. So come by, meet Tyson, the door greeter, here at H&R AgriPower. We'll be here till 1 o'clock this afternoon. Again, lots going on today. It is raining, but it doesn't stop the celebration here at H&R AgriPower. So make sure you come out and see us, get some great prizes, take advantage of some fantastic deals. Like I said, you can't mow today, but you can get the lawnmower all in tip-top shape for mowing season ahead. We'll see you here as we're out and about on this Saturday morning. H&R AgriPower, real easy to find right at the roundabout in Washington. 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

0: 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We got a party going on. Hey, you know what? Rain doesn't stop this parade, folks. Come on out and see us today. Huge savings during H&R Kubota Orange Days. Lots of great giveaways. And again, we're going to be here till 1 o'clock broadcasting live. We got food trucks. Yep, that's right. 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We've got some t-shirts, some car washes, some lottery tickets. You're going to win when you come see us. So make sure you come out. Put it on your Saturday morning plans today. Probably got some games getting rained out. So you should have an open Saturday morning. You might as well come on out to H&R AgriPower during Kubota Orange Day celebration. Come join the party. Again, right at the roundabout just east of Washington, we'll be on hand broadcasting live till 1 o'clock this afternoon. Dwayne Shake out and about on this Saturday. 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
5: 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Here's a look at your forecast from the ABK Flooring Weather Center. This morning, showers and thunderstorms are likely, mainly before 9 a.m., and then it's showers possible throughout the day, mostly cloudy with a high near 81. The scattered showers and thunderstorms continue tonight with lows in the mid-60s. Tomorrow to round off the week, and it's partly sunny and gradually becomes sunny with highs getting up in the upper 80s, lows dropping down to 67 Sunday night. Monday to kick off the work week, it's a 30% chance of showers and thunderstorms, mainly after 2 p.m., mostly sunny with highs near 89.
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0: 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It's the Kubota Orange Day celebration. It is a rainy Saturday, but it's a perfect day to get some shopping done for your mowers, for your tractors, for whatever equipment you have. H&R AgriPower has you covered during Kubota Orange Days. Hey, we've got big giveaways. Come out and see us. We've got some great prizes for you. Free instant scratch-off tickets while they last. We've got free car washes from the new Halo Car Wash we're passing out. Got any car wash after this rainy day. Plus, we've got some other goodies. Matter of fact, you can't already be here, but if you tell me you heard it on the radio, I got two tickets to see Jefferson Starship live tonight at the French Lick Resort. Jefferson Starship. They're playing all the hits from Jefferson Airplane, Jefferson Starship, and Starship, and they're live at French Lick tonight. You could win those tickets. You just got to come see us at H&R AgriPower, and you're going to the show on us. How about that? French Lick, Indiana. We've got some other goodies I'll tell you about a little later on. We're going to be here till 1 o'clock, so we're making our prizes stretch out as much as we can. We've got hit hard with the T-shirts, but we'll be doing more of those throughout the morning. 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The celebration continues on this Saturday. 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I'm Dwayne Shake for WAMW.
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3: Here's a look at your forecast from the ABK Flooring Weather Center. This morning, showers and thunderstorms are likely, mainly before 9 a.m., and then it's showers possible throughout the day, mostly cloudy with a high near 81. The scattered showers and thunderstorms continue tonight with lows in the mid-60s. Tomorrow, it's round off the week, and it's partly sunny and gradually becomes sunny with highs getting up in the upper 80s, lows dropping down to 67 Sunday night. Monday, to kick off the work week, it's a 30% chance of showers and thunderstorms, mainly after 2 p.m., mostly sunny with highs near 89.
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0: Classic Hits, Memories 107.9 WAMW live today at H&R AgriPower. We got a party going on. It's Kubota Orange Days, and it is a huge celebration. Lots of people coming out for the giveaways. We've got, we're going to do some more Holiday World tickets a little later on. That seems to be the hot ticket we got out here. But I still got the two tickets to French Lick tonight to see Jefferson Starship live. I'm going to give those away. Next person in that wants to go to a concert tonight, a great classic concert, you got him! You got him. Give him to her, Terry. That's what we're doing. Terry Wise is with us now.
1: All right. Congratulations.
0: Congratulations. Terry, talk about this big celebration. We got lots of stuff going on today, don't we?
1: We've got a lot of stuff. We've got Kubota Orange Days. We've got open house on the Power Sports

0: Yeah, so we're looking forward to that. That's something a little bit different for us. We have food trucks, we have sweet dough and three sips out here. So come and get some really, really good donuts.
1: Oh, they're good.
0: And some really, really good latte coffee kind of drinks.
1: Man, so they are good. Yeah, and the kids will love the toys. The adults will love the savings during Kubota Orange Days. As I said, you can't mow today, but I guarantee after this rain, you're going to need to mow soon.
0: Going to need to mow soon, and you're going to, it's almost at $4 off a mower blade. It's probably cheaper to buy a new mower blade than sharpen the old mower blade.
1: That's right, man, and you need one. So come out and get them here at H&R AgriPower during the Kubota Orange Days. How long are you guys going to be here today?
0: We're going to be here till 1.
1: 1 o'clock this afternoon, so you've still got a few hours to come on out. Probably had your activities rained out for the day, but not here. Absolutely not
0: all,
1: here.
0: All in the drive. We're inside both buildings. The food trucks are out on the driveway as you drive through. The registration is inside both the foyer of both buildings.
1: And the Power Sports location's got some great things going on too.
0: Some great stuff going on. Got some specials over there. The cornhole, they're pretty cool. They're Kawasaki cornhole boards, so they're kind of custom made, neat little. If you're a cornhole player, why register and get a chance at one of those.
1: You don't want to miss it. I'm telling you. When these guys throw a party, they throw a party. Have a good time. Enjoy that show tonight, all right? We're making winners. We're having fun with lots of giveaways, lots of great deals. It's all H&R AgriPower's Big Orange Day celebration. 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Just come see us. I've got some t-shirts as well. We'll be here till 1 o'clock with the celebration. We look forward to seeing you. Dwayne Shake out and about. H&R AgriPower right at the roundabout just east of Washington. Real easy to find. 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
4: Here's a look at your forecast from the ABK Flooring Weather Center. This morning, showers and thunderstorms are likely, mainly before 9 a.m., and then it's showers possible throughout the day, mostly cloudy with a high near 81. The scattered showers and thunderstorms continue tonight with lows in the mid-60s. Tomorrow, it's round off the week, and it's partly sunny and gradually becomes sunny with highs getting up in the upper 80s, lows dropping down to 67 Sunday night. Monday, to kick off the work week, it's a 30% chance of showers and thunderstorms, mainly after 2 p.m., mostly sunny with highs near 89.
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0: 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We're giving away tickets. Man, oh, man, we've been hit up pretty hard, but we've got some more T-shirts. I've got some lottery scratch-off tickets for you. You'll walk out with something when you come see us. I promise you that at H&R AgriPower. Coming up next hour, we're going to give away tickets to see the Cubs play the Cardinals. Yeah, Travis Burkhart Foundation Day at the ballpark. I've got some tickets for that. Yep, we're going to give those away. And so much more. So stick around and come see us. H&R AgriPower, Kubota Orange Day Celebration, going strong. We're at just east of Washington at the roundabout. And we'll see you here as we're out and about on this Saturday from Memories 107.9.
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2: Breaking news at Town Hall. I'm Bob Agnew in Washington. Republicans hoping to flip the script on Democrats in November and show that the party that controls the White House does not have to lose seats in the midterm elections, RNC Chairman Joe Gruters.
3: I think 17 states we've deployed people already, and those are obviously where the targeted races are and some of the more competitive seats.
2: Gruters believe Republicans have a secret weapon heading into those midterms.
3: We focus on winning. We have a plan. We're executing the plan. Oh, and by the way, we have the most, you know, popular, most successful president ever in Donald J. Trump in his ability to bring out these low propensity voters and his willingness to barnstorm the country.
2: As RNC Chairman Joe Gruters, who spoke this week with the Salem Radio Network, Senate Majority Leader John Thune believes confirming President Trump's executive nominees is a big job in the Senate and one of the top reasons why Republicans need to hold on to that majority.
4: We're still going to have judges coming through. We're still going to have executive branch nominees coming through. And the Senate is the place where those get confirmed.
2: Iran's foreign minister says lack of trust remains the biggest obstacle in negotiations to end the war with the U.S. President Trump earlier this week dismissed Iran's latest formal proposal as, in his words, garbage. The president still demanding a major rollback of Iran's nuclear activities. Ken Lorman has more on the U.S. effort to keep track of Iran's nuclear progress.
5: President Trump says the U.S. is closely monitoring Iran's nuclear material, highlighting space for surveillance that can identify individuals approaching storage in real time. He called securing that material a top priority and warned of decisive military action if Iranian forces try to access it. He is urging Tehran to comply with nuclear agreements.
2: That is Ken Lorman reporting. More from Town Hall.
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8: Here's a look at your forecast from the ABK Flooring Weather Center. This morning, showers and thunderstorms are likely, mainly before 9 a.m., and then it's showers possible throughout the day, mostly cloudy with a high near 81. The scattered showers and thunderstorms continue tonight with lows in the mid-60s. Tomorrow to round off the week, and it's partly sunny and gradually becomes sunny with highs getting up in the upper 80s, lows dropping down to 67 Sunday night. Monday to kick off the work week, it's a 30% chance of showers and thunderstorms, mainly after 2 p.m., mostly sunny with highs near 89.
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Also, Washington Animal Shelter is here. Beth is here with Tyson, our door greeter. 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It's been a busy day, and we're just getting started. We'll be here till 1 o'clock. 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They will custom order parts for you, but they have several in stock. And again, that during Kubota Orange Days, $4 off in-stock mower blades, 10% off all in-stock Kubota parts. And we are here till 1 with some unbelievable giveaways. I've got free car washes from the Halo Car Wash. That's south of town on Highway 57 South. You're going to need a car wash after this rainy day. I've got some free lottery tickets for you. And I want to give away tickets to see the Cubs play the Cardinals. Busch Stadium, St. Louis, May 29th. This is part of the Travis Burkhart Foundation Day at the ballpark. If you come in wearing either a Cubs shirt or a Cardinals shirt, I don't care whether you're a Cubs fan or a Cardinal fan, but you need to have some kind of Cubs or Cardinal gear on, you're going to get two free tickets to the game for Travis Burkhart Foundation Day at the ballpark. So come out and see us here today. You're going to leave with something. I promise you that. All kinds of great giveaways. And again, nothing you can do outside, but you can sure shop and save inside today during the Kubota Orange Day celebration. H&R AgriPower is at the roundabout just east of Washington. And we look forward to seeing you here as we broadcast live for WAMW. Gary!

0: It's the Thompson Twins on Memories 107.9 WAMW. We are live, continuing our broadcast today at H&R AgriPower, where folks are stocking up on parts and accessories and everything they're going to need for mowing after this rain stops. But so it's actually a perfect day for us to be here because you can't do anything outside. 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And the donations will go to St. Vincent de Paul. We've also got the animal shelter here. Beth is here with Tyson, our door greeter, a wonderful dog. 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So if you're looking for a new pet, the Washington Animal Shelter is here, and Tyson is our mascot for the day today. 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We got food trucks here. We've got the sweet dough donuts. Man, those are so, so good. We've also got a drink truck here as well. Three Sips, I think, is the name of that one. So get you some food and a good, nice drink and all kinds of free giveaways here today from H&R AgriPower, hats and frisbees for the kids. We'll be here till 1 o'clock this afternoon. We're dishing out some free lottery tickets while they last. We've also got free car washes. You're going to need a car wash after this rainy day. And I'm still looking for a Cubs or Cardinals fan. 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That's Travis Burkhart Foundation Day at the ballpark. I'm going to give those away to the next Cubs or Cardinals fan in Cubs or Cardinals gear that comes to see us at H&R AgriPower. 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And again, the celebration continues until 1 o'clock this afternoon. So make sure you come out and join us for Kubota Orange Days at H&R AgriPower. We are out and about on this Saturday for WAMW.
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4: Here's a look at your forecast from the ABK Flooring Weather Center. This morning, showers and thunderstorms are likely, mainly before 9 a.m., and then it's showers possible throughout the day, mostly cloudy with a high near 81. The scattered showers and thunderstorms continue tonight with lows in the mid-60s. Tomorrow, it's round off the week, and it's partly sunny and gradually becomes sunny with highs getting up in the upper 80s, lows dropping down to 67 Sunday night. Monday, to kick off the work week, it's a 30% chance of showers and thunderstorms, mainly after 2 p.m., mostly sunny with highs near 89.
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0: Kim Carnes in Bette Davis Eyes. You know, Bette Davis, the actress, was still alive at the time that song came out back in the early 80s. And Bette Davis actually wrote a thank you note to Kim Carnes and to the two songwriters saying thank you for making her a part of modern history, and that her grandson thought she was cool because there was this song on the radio about his grandma. On the way, Peter Gabriel.
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4: Here's a look at your forecast from the ABK Flooring Weather Center. This morning, showers and thunderstorms are likely, mainly before 9 a.m., and then it's showers possible throughout the day, mostly cloudy with a high near 81. The scattered showers and thunderstorms continue tonight with lows in the mid-60s. Tomorrow, it's round off the week, and it's partly sunny and gradually becomes sunny with highs getting up in the upper 80s, lows dropping down to 67 Sunday night. Monday, to kick off the work week, it's a 30% chance of showers and thunderstorms, mainly after 2 p.m., mostly sunny with highs near 89.
5: And we're out and about again, broadcasting live today from H&R AgriPower for the Kubota Orange Day celebration, meeting a lot of great folks, having such a good time. Thank you guys so much. Appreciate you coming in today. We will be here till 1 o'clock. The celebration is in full swing. And folks, right now is the time. 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We got free car washes. Still got some lottery tickets. Still got some T-shirts. We'll be here till 1 o'clock. You can go down to Kubota Power Sports as well if you want a side-by-side, but they got a great selection to choose from. They got some big deals. They get 20% off all accessories down at H&R Power Sports. This store is one of 21 in the network across 6 states, so they've got a good network to find exactly what you need. They can custom order parts, but you'll probably find it in stock because they've got a great selection in stock. And don't forget, for the kids, the farm toy drive. If you got farm toys at home and the kids are done playing with that set of farm toys, bring them in, trade them in. 15% off your trade-ins on the farm toys. And then those trade-ins are going to go to St. Vincent de Paul. Plus, the Washington Animal Shelter is here. We've got food trucks here. We've got just a big celebration. So come on out. H&R AgriPower. I'm still looking to give away those tickets to see the Cubs and the Cardinals May 29th. That's going to be a great game. I need a Cubs or a Cardinal fan. I don't care if you're rooting for the Cubs or the Cardinals. Just wear your Cubs or Cardinals gear, bring it in, and you're going to get two free tickets. It's Travis Burkhart Foundation Day at the ballpark, May 29th. I've also got some Reds tickets to see the Reds and the Braves on May 31st. If you're a Reds fan, I'll give you those tickets. I've got the scratch-off tickets. I've got some. Oh, you know, we got to do something for the ladies, too. We got tickets to Chippendales at Brown County. All right, if you want to go to the Chippendales show in Brown County, even got them here today. It's all part of Kubota Orange Day celebration. It's in full swing, and it will continue till 1 o'clock this afternoon. We've got folks coming from all around the area, which is great to see. I just talked to someone about 35 miles from here. Drove in to see what was going on and join in the celebration today. It's right at the roundabout just east of Washington, real easy to find. It is Orange Days at H&R AgriPower and H&R Power Sports, and we look forward to seeing you here. 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

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We're having a good time at H&R AgriPower today. It is Kubota Orange Days, and the celebration continues. We'll be here till 1 o'clock this afternoon, so make sure you come on out. Part of your Saturday routine, come on out and win some great prizes here today. We've got lots of awesome giveaways. We've got some free lottery tickets, free car washes still available. I've got two Carb Day passes left for Carb Day. Tomorrow's going to be a great day. For qualifications. Tomorrow's going to be a great day for qualifications. I've got two qual passes still left. And, well, I do have Carb Day tickets, too. Counting Crows and Switchfoot coming to Carb Day on next Friday, May 22nd. So you could win those as well. We got, as I said, Brown County tickets for the ladies. We've got the Chippendales coming to Brown County next month. You can even win those tickets here today. We want you to come on out and see us at H&R AgriPower. 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It's just a full deal here. The food trucks are out. They've got a great selection of food for you. The sweet dough donuts, they're so good. And then they've got three.

0: sips, drinks for you as well back there for the food trucks. It's just a big celebration. It continues till 1 o'clock this afternoon. I really want to give away these Cubs Cardinals tickets. If you wear Cubs gear or Cardinals gear, you're going to go to the ballpark May 29th to see the Cubs and the Cardinals at Busch Stadium in St. Louis. I just need a Cubs or Cardinals fan to come out and get those free tickets. All right. We'll see you here at H&R AgriPower, east of Washington at the Roundabout, broadcasting live for WAMW. 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
4: Here's a look at your forecast from the ABK Flooring Weather Center. This morning, showers and thunderstorms are likely, mainly before 9 a.m., and then it's showers possible throughout the day, mostly cloudy with a high near 81. The scattered showers and thunderstorms continue tonight with lows in the mid-60s. Tomorrow, it's round off the week, and it's partly sunny and gradually becomes sunny with highs getting up in the upper 80s, lows dropping down to 67 Sunday night. Monday, to kick off the work week, it's a 30% chance of showers and thunderstorms, mainly after 2 p.m., mostly sunny with highs near 89.
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1: Breaking news at Town Hall. I'm Bob Agnew in Washington. Donna Warden reported a key Islamic State figure has been killed in Nigeria.
2: President Donald Trump says that U.S. and Nigerian forces have killed the second in command of the Islamic State group globally. Trump says on social media that Abu Bakr al-Manuki was also a leader of IS in Nigeria and was killed in a mission carried out on Friday. Al-Manuki was considered a key figure in IS organizing and finance, and one U.S. official says he had been plotting attacks against the United States and its interests. Nigeria's president confirms the joint operation. I'm Donna Water.
1: The Supreme Court has rejected Virginia's bid to restore a congressional map that would have given Democrats a big advantage for picking up four additional seats in the closely divided House of Representatives. Meanwhile, RNC Chairman Joe Gruner says he's confident about Republican prospects in the upcoming midterms.
3: We're just executing the plan that we laid out, and this is all expected. But yes, you know, for a while there, it looked like we were getting kicked in the shins in a lot of ways, but we're slowly doing what we need to do to prepare for these upcoming midterms. And I think now more than ever, we have a chance to defy history.
1: Gruner spoke with the Salem Radio Network. The ultra-wealthy now have one more reason to think about leaving New York City.
4: Governor Kathy Hochul and Mayor Zoran Mondani are backing a levy on New York City second homes worth $5 million or more. Critics, including real estate agents and economists, warn the move could chill the market and hurt middle and lower income residents. Even the New York Times has reservations, pointing to London's experience as a cautionary tale for New York. There, similar taxes cut prices and tax revenue. Ken Lorman reporting.
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6: Here's a look at your forecast from the ABK Flooring Weather Center. This afternoon, showers are possible and thunderstorms, mostly cloudy with a high near 81. Tonight, the scattered thunderstorms continue with lows in the mid-60s. Tomorrow, to round off the weekend, it's partly sunny and gradually becoming sunny with highs in the upper 80s. Clear skies tomorrow night with lows in the mid-60s. Monday, to kick off the work week, it's a 30% chance of showers and thunderstorms, mainly after 2 p.m., highs near 89. The showers and thunderstorms continue Monday night, with lows near 71.
7: 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Yeah, they've got that registration box. We got free Frisbees and some hats from Kubota and H&R AgriPower. We got the food trucks here today. Come support the food trucks. Sweet Dough and Three Sips are here. We got the farm toy drive going. Bring out your farm toys. Donate any old farm toy. Get 15% off a new one in stock. And those donations will go to St. Vincent de Paul. Of course, down the way at H&R Power Sports, They've also got lots of great savings for you as well. We've got some lottery tickets still to give away. Got some free car washes. Got a lot of t-shirts left. So you're going to leave here with something. I promise you that. As you're out and about making the rounds on this Saturday, stop into H&R Agri Power right at the roundabout just east of Washington. The celebration will continue until 1 o'clock this afternoon. So we got about an hour left to take advantage of some great deals. Come on out, meet the team, and stock up and get your mower ready for you're going to need it. This grass is going to grow. And they, if you need a new one, man, they've got a great selection. Those zero-turn mowers, they're all on display out here. It's a bright sea of orange. Take one home today with the sales team at H&R Agri Power. We'll see you here as we're out and about on this Saturday. I'm Dwayne Shake for Memories, 107.9 WAMW.

0: Classic Hits, Memories 107.9 WAMW. Hey, it's Big Al with you, and we are out and about and live, well, just east of the roundabout here at H&R Agri Power, and it is a family fun day. Also, Kubota Orange Day is going on. 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
5: Here's a look at your forecast from the ABK Flooring Weather Center. This afternoon, showers are possible and thunderstorms, mostly cloudy with a high near 81. Tonight, the scattered thunderstorms continue with lows in the mid-60s. Tomorrow, to round off the weekend, it's partly sunny and gradually becoming sunny with highs in the upper 80s. Clear skies tomorrow night with lows in the mid-60s. Monday, to kick off the work week, it's a 30% chance of showers and thunderstorms, mainly after 2 p.m., highs near 89. The showers and thunderstorms continue Monday night with lows near 71.
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0: Ace of Base and The Sign here on Classic Hits Memories 107.9. Big Al with you, and the sign that I'm under says H&R AgriPower, and it is Family Fun Day. Also, Kubota Orange Day is going on. We've got, they can say your name's T-Money, but it's Terry here from H&R AgriPower. Terry, we got some great deals that are going on right now, so if you want to have some savings, maybe you don't need to do this right now, but we got some savings that are going on that you can take advantage of.
1: Sure do. We've got mower blades. Gonna need mower blades at some point. They're $4 off on in-stock blades today only. At that price, you probably just buy blades rather than sharpening them.
0: Well, I saw a guy walking out of here with a handful of them. So
1: yeah, exactly. A bunch of parts going out the door. 10% off in-stock Kubota parts today. There's still a little bit of time left for bringing a farm toy and get 15% off a new toy. We've had several of those, several old toys brought in, and a bunch of new toys going out the door. So that's been pretty successful.
0: All right, we've got some swag we've been giving away. We got some hats and the frisbees. You know, Dwayne's been playing with that a lot, and I think that's dangerous inside.
1: Well, inside, and then with the people around, and a couple of car windshields that I'm not sure how they did, but he had a couple of wild throws there that seemed to cause problems.
0: But we got that for the kids out here as well, and everything's going on until what, 1 o'clock today?
1: 1 o'clock today. Yep, still got some time to come out.
0: All right, food trucks are out here as well. So the Power Sports, H&R AgriPower, Power Sports, also. Have got deals going on as well.
1: Deals going on there, and you can register at both locations for great prizes. On the Power Sports side, we're giving away a Kawasaki cornhole board set.
0: Does that make you throw it faster? Or
1: I'm not sure about that. I was saying shuffleboard a while ago, but I realized that's kind of an age thing, I think, on that. It's actually not a shuffleboard. It's cornhole. So
0: it didn't say what you were good at, Terry. It's exactly. Cornhole board.
1: Exactly. I'd probably be better at shuffleboard than what cornhole.
0: And if you saw those, they're pretty cool.
1: They are pretty cool. Yeah. Yeah, they're pretty cool.
0: All right. So make sure you check that out. Also, food trucks out between us, between the two locations. So we've worked that out, and we've seen a lot of people that have stopped down between both.
1: Yeah, exactly. Stop between both of them. And it's not raining now. It doesn't look like it's going to rain the rest of the morning, at least. So we should be good to go. And even in the rain, people braved the rain and got their donut and their three sips coffee.
0: We're still not doing the test drives today because it's still a little soggy out there.
1: A little soggy out there. We do have specials. Probably the best day of the year to buy Kubotas. A little QR code you can scan and depending on what you're buying, you can get a couple $1,000 off on it. The test drives, if you want a test drive, you can come back and check one of the sales guys on Monday or Tuesday, and they'll set you up on a test drive on something. So it's a little drier out, maybe.
0: Well, and, something that we have not talked about is the folks that work out here as far as the sales and service. But on the sales side of things, we've got some of the best.
1: Yeah, these guys are – there's kind of mandatory Kubota training they go through on the Kubota end of it, and same with Case. There's something like 30-some courses they have to go through on the Kubota training, so it's pretty intense. In hay, tractors, haylage, all those sorts of things we offer. Service department, fully certified in both Case and Kubota. And the Case is a pretty involved training, all the way from Cincinnati to Wisconsin, Racine, Wisconsin, Memphis, Tennessee for their training, Hopkinsville, Kentucky. Our home office do a lot of training. So they're pretty serious about that.
0: All right, and we would ask you to estimate the combined experience, but I know with price alone, it's like way up there.
1: Yeah. Well, Dan alone is like 47 years or something, so it adds up there pretty fast on it. And it's going to be if you look at it, we've got techs that have been here, 15, 18, 16, 20 years, 10 years. So I mean, it's going to get in the hundreds of years pretty quickly. Again, with just Dan alone is 25%.
0: So what we're talking about is they know what they're talking about, and on the service side, they know what they're doing.
1: They know what they're doing. Yep. And we do warranty work for Case and Kubota. Pretty much any kind of parts you're looking for. We don't talk about parts enough. We can get just about any kind of parts that you're looking for. We don't really care so much about the color. If you need something that we're not necessarily a dealer for, we have 21 locations. We probably are a dealer for that part somewhere else, and doesn't hurt to give us a call. Sometimes we're less expensive than other people are, and if you're close to Washington, sometimes we're a little closer than other people are. So definitely give us a holler.
0: All right, Terry, I'm glad that you got your orange hat on for Kubota Orange Day. So
1: Well, I did have an old Kubota, an old orange Kubota hat that was ready for the rain if it came. So
0: Terry gave me a bad hat when I came in, so I traded up. So I'm happy about that now. All right, appreciate it. We'll be out here till 1 o'clock as well. We will come out one more time. Stop by and see us. We still have some Shake Broadcasting T-shirts. If we've got one in your size, it's yours. Stop by and see us. 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
2: 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The next concert in the Washington Community Concert Series will be on Saturday, May 30th. 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Don't miss this great night. A tribute to Dolly Parton live at the Washington High School Auditorium. Saturday, May 30th, beginning at 7:30. The Downtown Washington Color Run Walk is set for Saturday, May 30th at 9 a.m. You can register now by going to Discover Downtown Washington's Facebook page or their website. 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The Shiloh Vendor Fest is back. 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The Chandelier Barn Market is set for June 5th and 6th at the Chandelier Barn and at the 4-H grounds at Eastside Park in Washington. It's two big days. Friday, June 5th, early bird shopping from 8 to 10, general admission 10 to 5. 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The Chandelier Barn Market is a huge draw every year, and it's back Friday, June 5th and Saturday, June 6th at the 4-H grounds at Eastside Park in Washington. And Parkview Village annual charity golf scramble is set for Friday, June 12th. 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And all weekend, 99-cent margaritas to cool you down on the hot summer days. 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
4: Here's a look at your forecast from the ABK Flooring Weather Center. This afternoon, showers are possible and thunderstorms, mostly cloudy with a high near 81. Tonight, the scattered thunderstorms continue with lows in the mid-60s. Tomorrow, to round off the weekend, it's partly sunny and gradually becoming sunny with highs in the upper 80s. Clear skies tomorrow night with lows in the mid-60s. Monday, to kick off the work week, it's a 30% chance of showers and thunderstorms, mainly after 2 p.m., highs near 89. The showers and thunderstorms continue Monday night with lows near 71.
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1: 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We are wrapping up the broadcast today from H&R AgriPower. I want to say a big thank you to all the crew here at H&R AgriPower for having us out. Great time. Thanks to everybody who stopped out, too. Congratulations to all of our winners. We dashed out, 8 Holiday World tickets, 2 tickets to see the Cubs and the Cardinals. We had a pair of Reds Braves tickets go out. We had 4 qualification passes for this weekend. We had, a stack of T-shirts that went out the door. I'm missing something. Oh, lots of free car washes from Halo Car Wash, Highway 57 South. So, I mean, we gave out the prizes today. Congratulations again to all of the winners. And a big thank you to H&R AgriPower. 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
1: Here's a look at your forecast from the ABK Flooring Weather Center. This afternoon, showers are possible and thunderstorms, mostly cloudy with a high near 81. Tonight, the scattered thunderstorms continue with lows in the mid-60s. Tomorrow, to round off the weekend, it's partly sunny and gradually becoming sunny with highs in the upper 80s. Clear skies tomorrow night with lows in the mid-60s. Monday, to kick off the work week, it's a 30% chance of showers and thunderstorms, mainly after 2 p.m., highs near 89. The showers and thunderstorms continue Monday night with lows near 71.
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It's going to be a fun day downtown. Still looking for volunteers to spread the color, too, if you want to do that. Shoot them a message on that Facebook page. It'll be a fun one. It always

0: 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It's intense. 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
2: Here's a look at your forecast from the ABK Flooring Weather Center. This afternoon, showers are possible and thunderstorms, mostly cloudy with a high near 81. Tonight, the scattered thunderstorms continue with lows in the mid-60s. Tomorrow, to round off the weekend, it's partly sunny and gradually becoming sunny with highs in the upper 80s. Clear skies tomorrow night with lows in the mid-60s. Monday, to kick off the work week, it's a 30% chance of showers and thunderstorms, mainly after 2 p.m., highs near 89. The showers and thunderstorms continue Monday night with lows near 71.
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0: 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It's a final week of school for students. My goodness, congratulations to the class of 2026. They've got one more week to go and another school year in the books. If you can believe that craziness, all the best again to the class of 2026. Job well done. We'll be back with more in just a moment. Details on your forecast coming up.
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4: Here's a look at your forecast from the ABK Flooring Weather Center. This afternoon, showers are possible and thunderstorms, mostly cloudy with a high near 81. Tonight, the scattered thunderstorms continue with lows in the mid-60s. Tomorrow, to round off the weekend, it's partly sunny and gradually becoming sunny with highs in the upper 80s. Clear skies tomorrow night with lows in the mid-60s. Monday, to kick off the work week, it's a 30% chance of showers and thunderstorms, mainly after 2 p.m., highs near 89. The showers and thunderstorms continue Monday night with lows near 71.
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0: 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You've been hearing a lot about it. This band is awesome. 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
2: Here's a look at your forecast from the ABK Flooring Weather Center. This afternoon, showers are possible and thunderstorms, mostly cloudy with a high near 81. Tonight, the scattered thunderstorms continue with lows in the mid-60s. Tomorrow, to round off the weekend, it's partly sunny and gradually becoming sunny with highs in the upper 80s. Clear skies tomorrow night with lows in the mid-60s. Monday, to kick off the work week, it's a 30% chance of showers and thunderstorms, mainly after 2 p.m., highs near 89. The showers and thunderstorms continue Monday night with lows near 71.
3: If you see Dwayne or Cannon around Washington, just know it's possible they haven't had enough coffee to handle talking to you. Just warning ya. Memories 107.9. Shut up!

Bohemian Rhapsody from Queen. This is the final hour of the Rockin' Recliner. We're getting close to Lagodi Summerfest. That is June 18th, 19th, and 20th. And I'm telling you, this year's lineup of entertainment is spot on. We've got Alex Miller from American Idol, the 2021 season. He is an amazing country music entertainer, as good as it gets, playing those traditional sounds of country. He'll be there on Friday night, June 19th. And then on Saturday, June 20th, our favorites are back once again. It's the Extreme AC/DC Tribute, Dirty Deeds USA. So mark the dates, save them on your calendar, June 18th, 19th, and 20th. It's the Lagodi Summerfest. It's going to be a good time. Nana now on Classic Hits. You

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Oh, sorry. Seems there was a typo. It was supposed to say, nobody at Memories 107.9 is a trained singer.

0: It's I've Had the Time of My Life from the Dirty Dancing soundtrack on Memories 107.9 WAMW, our next show in the Washington Community Concert Series, just 1 week away, or actually, I guess, 2 weeks away. On May 30th is the tribute to Dolly Parton. Dolly from Nashville, an ultimate show, a great tribute to the legendary Dolly Parton, coming to the Washington High School Auditorium. You're going to love this one. She is so good. She's spot on. Tickets are $25. 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
7: Here's a look at your forecast from the ABK Flooring Weather Center. This afternoon, showers are possible and thunderstorms, mostly cloudy with a high near 81. Tonight, the scattered thunderstorms continue with lows in the mid-60s. Tomorrow, to round off the weekend, it's partly sunny and gradually becoming sunny with highs in the upper 80s. Clear skies tomorrow night with lows in the mid-60s. Monday, to kick off the work week, it's a 30% chance of showers and thunderstorms, mainly after 2 p.m., highs near 89. The showers and thunderstorms continue Monday night with lows near 71.
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0: That's Tom's Diner. I just like doing the da-das on that one. That one, it gets in your head, you know what I mean? Memories 107.9 WAMW. Had a great time yesterday at the grand opening of the Montgomery Park. What a great new addition to downtown Montgomery. The community should be proud, and they are. Just a great gathering place right in the heart of Montgomery, and an excellent celebration was held there yesterday. The Travis Burkhart Foundation Day at the ballpark is Friday, May 29th. It's the Cardinals versus the Cubs. Tickets are $50, and that includes a post-game concert with Jordan Davis. So get your tickets now. TravisBurkhartFoundation.com. $50, great seats down the third base line. And again, proceeds will go to the Travis Burkhart Foundation. Just a quick reminder from your friends here at Memories 107.9.
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5: Here's a look at your forecast from the ABK Flooring Weather Center. This afternoon, showers are possible and thunderstorms, mostly cloudy with a high near 81. Tonight, the scattered thunderstorms continue with lows in the mid-60s. Tomorrow, to round off the weekend, it's partly sunny and gradually becoming sunny with highs in the upper 80s. Clear skies tomorrow night with lows in the mid-60s. Monday, to kick off the work week, it's a 30% chance of showers and thunderstorms, mainly after 2 p.m., highs near 89. The showers and thunderstorms continue Monday night with lows near 71.
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0: That's going to do it for me and today's morning shakeup. But stay tuned again, 4 o'clock this afternoon. We've got Indy qualification coverage from the track. That'll start at 4 p.m. today and again at 4 p.m. tomorrow as it is crunch time now, folks. We're getting close to the greatest spectacle in racing. We have flag-to-flag coverage next Sunday, May 24th, right here on your place for the race, Memories 107.9. Enjoy the rest of your Saturday. We'll be back on the Rockin' Recliner again tomorrow afternoon at noon here on WAMW.
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5: Here's a look at your forecast from the ABK Flooring Weather Center. This afternoon, showers are possible and thunderstorms, mostly cloudy with a high near 81. Tonight, the scattered thunderstorms continue with lows in the mid-60s. Tomorrow, to round off the weekend, it's partly sunny and gradually becoming sunny with highs in the upper 80s. Clear skies tomorrow night with lows in the mid-60s. Monday, to kick off the work week, it's a 30% chance of showers and thunderstorms, mainly after 2 p.m., highs near 89. The showers and thunderstorms continue Monday night with lows near 71.
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Hope you're having a great Saturday. Thanks for dropping in. I'm Trixie. This is the first single from the band featuring Brian Johnson as lead singer. Here's AC/DC.

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11: Here's a look at your forecast from the ABK Flooring Weather Center. This afternoon, showers are possible and thunderstorms, mostly cloudy with a high near 81. Tonight, the scattered thunderstorms continue with lows in the mid-60s. Tomorrow, to round off the weekend, it's partly sunny and gradually becoming sunny with highs in the upper 80s. Clear skies tomorrow night with lows in the mid-60s. Monday, to kick off the work week, it's a 30% chance of showers and thunderstorms, mainly after 2 p.m., highs near 89. The showers and thunderstorms continue Monday night with lows near 71.
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The National Weather Service in Louisville has issued a severe thunderstorm warning for DuBois County, northwestern Crawford County, northwestern Perry County, until 4 p.m. Eastern Daylight Time, or 3 p.m. Central Daylight Time. At 3:34 p.m. Eastern Daylight Time, or 2:34 p.m. Central Daylight Time, a severe thunderstorm was located 8 miles northeast of Dale, moving northeast at 40 miles per hour. Expected hazards include quarter-size hail. This is a radar-indicated threat. The following impacts are expected. Damage to vehicles is expected. Locations impacted include Jasper, Huntingburg, Ferdinand, Birdseye, DuBois, Celestini, Britstow, Tazewell, Mentor, and Eckerty. For your protection, move to an interior room on the lowest floor of a building. Repeating, a severe thunderstorm warning has been issued until 4 p.m. Eastern Daylight Time for the following county: DuBois, Indiana,

0: with their second number one of 1981. That's Daryl Hall and John Oates and Private Eyes. Now, their first one, Kiss on My List. Hang on, we've got the Cars coming up and Prince as well.
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6: Here's a look at your forecast from the ABK Flooring Weather Center. This afternoon, showers are possible and thunderstorms, mostly cloudy with a high near 81. Tonight, the scattered thunderstorms continue with lows in the mid-60s. Tomorrow, to round off the weekend, it's partly sunny and gradually becoming sunny with highs in the upper 80s. Clear skies tomorrow night with lows in the mid-60s. Monday, to kick off the work week, it's a 30% chance of showers and thunderstorms, mainly after 2 p.m., highs near 89. The showers and thunderstorms continue Monday night with lows near 71.

0: There's Prince in 1999. And something that a lot of people don't realize is that song originated as a protest against nuclear proliferation. Stick around. We've got Eddie Money on the way. Berlin, too.
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1: Here's a look at your forecast from the ABK Flooring Weather Center. This afternoon, showers are possible and thunderstorms, mostly cloudy with a high near 81. Tonight, the scattered thunderstorms continue with lows in the mid-60s. Tomorrow, to round off the weekend, it's partly sunny and gradually becoming sunny with highs in the upper 80s. Clear skies tomorrow night with lows in the mid-60s. Monday, to kick off the work week, it's a 30% chance of showers and thunderstorms, mainly after 2 p.m., highs near 89. The showers and thunderstorms continue Monday night with lows near 71.
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0: The National Weather Service in Indianapolis has issued a severe thunderstorm warning for central Knox County until 4:45 p.m. Eastern Daylight Time. At 4:20 p.m. Eastern Daylight Time, a severe thunderstorm was located near St. Francisville, or near Vincennes, moving northeast at 30 miles per hour. Expected hazards include 60 miles per hour wind gusts and quarter-size hail. This is a radar-indicated threat. The following impacts are expected. Hail damage to vehicles is expected. Expect wind damage to roofs, siding, and trees. Locations impacted include Vincennes, Bicknell, Bristow, and Vincennes University. For your protection, move to an interior room on the lowest floor of a building. Repeating, a severe thunderstorm warning has been issued until 4:45 p.m. Eastern Daylight Time for the following county: Knox, Indiana.
1: Full fuel burn all the way to the end of this race, but tell you, the last few laps, the gloves have really come off. You can tell these guys are now antsy to get in position so that they capitalize on a good last stop and then race to the end.
2: Top three headed to the south end. That means turn number two and Michael Young.
3: And we see Louis Foster unlap himself with Ryan Hunter-Reay. Now it's Connor Daly. It's time to pounce for the Noblesville native. He wants that lead back. It's about a five-car length disadvantage for Connor Daly trying to track down our 2014 champion.
4: Ryan Hunter-Reay has worked his way into the top 32 all time and laps left here in Indianapolis speed. Right now leading Connor Daly. Advantage of four.
3: And Hunter-Reay has that lap car in front of him. That's Louis Foster. Hunter-Reay right behind him. He has the lead here in Indianapolis.
2: And he goes side by side at the start finish line into turn number one.

0: The National Weather Service in Indianapolis has issued a severe thunderstorm warning for Central Knox County, Southern Daviess County, until 4:45 p.m. Eastern Daylight Time. At 4:21 p.m. Eastern Daylight Time, a severe thunderstorm was located 7 miles northwest of Petersburg, moving northeast at 20 miles per hour. Expected hazards include 60 miles per hour wind gusts and quarter-size hail. This is a radar-indicated threat. The following impacts are expected. Hail damage to vehicles is expected. Expect wind damage to roofs, siding, and trees. Locations impacted include Washington, Bicknell, Monroe City, Wheatland, Montgomery, and Candleburg. For your protection, move to an interior room on the lowest floor of a building. Repeating, a severe thunderstorm warning has been issued until 4:45 p.m. Eastern Daylight Time for the following counties in Indiana, Daviess and Knox.
1: As Hunter Ray makes that pass, is where is Devlin DeFrancesco going to in front of this pack going turn two?
2: Hunter Ray trying to get through that exit. Devlin DeFrancesco will make it out just in front of Ryan Hunter Ray. Louis Foster back to the outside again, unlapping itself one more time.
3: And Louis Foster went high, I think, expecting Devlin DeFrancesco would not be to speed. Now he tucks in line behind him. Then following it's Hunter Ray and then Connor Daly and Malukas.
4: So it is DeFrancesco and Foster. They pass me. Now it's your leader, Hunter Ray, by about four car lengths over Daly.
5: Makes sense that Louis Foster's doing what he's doing, trying to stay on the lead lap.
6: Yeah, it does indeed, and I did misspeak a bit earlier, so I wanted to correct that. So I thought Ryan Hunter Ray had a deficit of seven laps on fuel, but he's actually got the benefit of seven additional laps of fuel compared to the drivers immediately behind him. So that means Ryan Hunter Ray somehow has vaulted himself to the front of this field with a fuel advantage over the rest of the field. So absolutely magic work there for Brian Reinbold and Motorsports, which are now legitimately leading this race with more fuel on board than the other cars chasing him.
5: 149 this time by. That means we'll be closing in on the final 50 laps of the 109th Indianapolis 500. And sadly, the day has come to an end for Joseph Newgarden.
6: It has indeed. He was charging hard all the way up to seventh place. He made some incredible moves there. I thought for sure he was going to be in contention for the win, but yeah, such can the luck be here at the Indianapolis Motor Speedway. Not sure exactly what happened. It appeared to be some sort of fuel problem that meant they couldn't get fuel into the car.
5: So as it stands right now, he finishes 25th. Joseph Newgarden, let's hear, he's with Rich Nye.
7: Joseph, put you out.
8: Looks like a fuel pressure issue, so I'm not sure, but yeah, something, an anomaly, looks on something we've never seen before. Just unfortunate for the whole group. It's team sport, which that
7: finally right on pace for what you had to do today. Have a shot to make history. You were right where you wanted to be, weren't you?
8: Yeah, I think we were trending in the right direction. We're just trying to take our time today, you know, and it's not going to matter until the very end, and I think we're going to be in position to give it a fight.
7: Thank you.
5: 150 laps complete. Ryan Hunter Ray, Connor Daly, David Malukas, Alex Palou, Santino Ferrucci, the top five in the 109th Indianapolis 500, presented by Gainbridge.
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13: Psst. 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
5: Welcome back to the world's greatest race course, the Indianapolis Motor Speedway. No qualifying today. Mark James and Zach Veach in the Sid Collins broadcast booth, along with Alex Wolf. And, Alex, a pretty good start to the day, all in all, if you're a pit reporter, because a lot of drivers, a lot of crew chiefs back at Gasoline Alley, folks in a very chatty mood this morning.
14: Oh, they were. It was like a shooting fish in the proverbial barrel as we were walking around getting some great interviews and insight from the folks there in Gasoline Alley, but definitely did not want to be talking to them while they were standing still in the garage. We were hoping we'd be out in the pit lane talking to them after they made their runs, but varying degrees of optimism about the outlook for qualifying. You had some of the folks I think really wanted to get it in today, but a lot of the drivers I talked to, they said, hey, whenever we go out to qualify, we think we got a good shot.
5: Well, Felix Rosenquist had the fastest four-lap average after the final practice session, which was Fast Friday yesterday. You and Felix, of course, the best of friends, Zach, and well, one of the nicest guys in all of motorsports, and got a lot of spring in his step being a new dad, but I know that Mike Schenck, for one, was pleasantly surprised at that four-lap average, and I think Felix was even a little surprised.
15: I think, you know, for them, they know they can do it. We talked a little earlier about until you get that first big win here, it's always just a hope and a dream that you can do it, not only as a driver, but as a team, and I think with them being able to do that with Elio Castroneves back in 2021, they know they can do it.
5: Yeah.
15: And you always hear it, too, you won your first Indy 500, is that it for you? And it's, you only want more.
5: Mm-hmm.
15: So I think for them, they really are set up really nicely for this. And Felix, too, you know, everyone gives drivers some heckling about, okay, well, as soon as you get married or you have a kid, you lose some speed, right, because you have all these other things going on in life. But I've heard the opposite from anyone like Will Power and Felix now, him being a new dad. It simplifies life because you've already achieved one of the greatest things you can, and that's being a dad.
5: You aren't the only one that holds in high regard. If you go back a couple of years ago when he faced an uncertain future at Barrel McLaren, I don't know that I have ever heard a teammate more openly and more vocal in their support of Felix Rosenquist at Pato Award was.
15: Oh, man. And Pato is another great one of it. I was lucky. I've known Felix for about 10 years now. He was my teammate in Indy Lights in 2016. And I remember we did our first oval test together at Phoenix International Speedway. And his eyes were very open because he had been racing in Europe, and it was his first taste of ever getting on an oval race. And then we came here for the Freedom 100, and again, he thought it was the craziest thing that he'd ever done. And to see how he's grown into, he loves oval racing now, and we can't deny that he was the fastest on Fast Friday. I think he's really taken to him and found a lot of success on him.
5: I think he would be the first one to tell you that there's a sense of frustration from the standpoint that over the past couple of years, for various reasons, starting a race, qualifying has not been a problem for Felix Rosenquist. There's just been a variety of reasons why he hasn't been able to finish as strongly as he started.
15: And that's the tough thing, man. These races are so competitive now. The drivers are so talented that you can be fast, but at the end of the day, Mark, a lot has to go your way, and it's the same for the Indianapolis 500, and I don't mean that it's got to go your way on race day. It's so many decisions that lead up to the green flag and then the checkered flag, and it all starts on that very first practice session. If you think as a team structure, as a driver structure, every single decision that's made from the first lap of practice to the final lap of the race, if you are lucky enough to win this thing, all those decisions matter some way along the way.
5: And again, Davey and I have talked about this at length. I know that obviously with the charter system, the game has changed mightily, but I really think that I hope someone at some point will, if maybe, you know, not a 30 for 30, but maybe somebody will take a look at just exactly growth and how the growth happened, the plan that was put in place, and the patience that was shown for Mike Schenck and Meyer Shank Racing to start out the way they did and eventually, you know, not only just win the Indianapolis 500 with Elio, but this technical alliance and the other things that are, you know, becoming a Honda factory team. It's one hell of a story. It really is.
15: It really is. And the thing is, I don't know if it's just maturity now, but as a driver, you know, you start your career and all you pay attention to is other drivers and what works, because that's the goal. But as you mature in the sport and you get a little older, you start thinking about, well, what's next after this? If there's ever a time that you want to be a team owner and kind of bring that sense to motorsports, you start looking at guys that have done it really well and people I've respected. Obviously, when I had the pleasure of driving for Jimmy Vassar and Sully, that's a group that did it so well, same yeah. thing. And then Mike Schenck as well. They started, they built this thing over a vision. It wasn't something that happened overnight, but you can't say that they weren't working every single day with this goal somewhere, either in the background or the forefront of his mind. And they're here now, they're here to win, they've already done it, and you can just see that whole road really kind of start playing out now.
5: And for whatever the reason, even things on paper that look like they make perfect sense don't always work out. And when they finally got to full-time status, Alex Wolf, you go back to what we thought at the time was going to be a very imposing team at Elio Castroneves and Simon Pagenaud, and that thing just never clicked for whatever the reason.
14: Yeah, just, you know, you thought with both of them basically coming from that Penske program, the pedigrees they had, but yeah, just never seemed to click, didn't have the wins we thought they would. But the addition of Felix Rosenquist, bringing in the success that Meyer Shank had had here with Elio's fourth win. Felix Rosenquist has had some great runs in the 500, fantastic qualifying efforts. Got caught up in some issues a couple of years ago with McLaren when he was running up towards the front, got in that accident with Kyle Kirkwood, and then you sort of add Marcus Armstrong to the mix with that team, and they've become sort of a potent team that's really cracking towards the top five, the front of the grid and the front of the finishing order. And I think Rosenquist and Armstrong, as we get into qualifying tomorrow and race day next week, Meyer Shank has two, and with Elio, three good chances to run up towards the front all week long.
5: Again, don't forget, 9:30 practice session tomorrow, and they will split them into a couple of 30-minute groups. Qualifying gets underway at noon, and cars will get one attempt and one attempt only. The top 12 will requalify at 4:30, and then the Firestone Fast 6 at 6 p.m. As far as tickets, you need to know this too. Tickets and paid parking for today will be honored. Suite and hospitality tickets from today to again. No qualifying today, but a busy day tomorrow. In the meantime, we want you to continue to enjoy the highlights from the 2025 Indianapolis 500. 153 laps complete. Let's go to Alex Wolf.
16: Last quarter of this Indianapolis 500-mile race. Recapping the track conditions, ambient temperature the same as it was at lap 50 at 65 degrees. Track temperature only up 1 degree to 74. So it's been a cool day, making for some fast running here in the 500.
5: 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Here's your full field rundown. Ryan Hunter-Reay is your leader by 0.4 of a second over Connor Daly. Then David Malukas, Alex Palou, Santino Ferrucci, Felix Rosenquist, Marcus Ericsson, Pato Award, Christian Rasmussen, and Callum Ilott in top 10. Harvey's 11th, Kirkwood is 12th, Castroneves is 13th, Lundgaard is 14th, Sato is 15th, Power 16th, Siegel 17th, DeFrancesco is 18th, Louis Foster is 19th. A lap down in 20th, Armstrong, 21st, Herta, 22nd, Ray Hall, 23rd, Carpenter. Three laps down, 4th, Scott Dixon, Joseph Newgarden, 25th, he's out of the race. Same for Stingray Robin, 26th, 27th, Kiffin Simpson, 28th, Kyle Larson, 29th, Robert Schwartzman, 30th, Rinus VK, Rossi, 31st, and Freddie, 32nd, McLaughlin, 33rd. Ryan Hunter-Reay plus 24 on the day. Will Power plus 17. Jack Harvey plus 15. Callum Ilott plus 11. Kyle Kirkwood plus 11. 14 lead leaders, Anders Krohn. 18 lead changes and 10 cautions for 44 laps.
6: It's been an Indy 500 for the history books, and we still have so many laps to go here. But I was just reflecting on Ryan Hunter-Reay and the fact that he's at the front right now and how impressive that is by the fact that on carb day, his primary car was burnt to an absolute crisp. So
5: right.
6: They had to pull out a spare car. He got to do two installation laps yesterday, not even complete laps. Two installation laps. They worked through the nights, Friday to Saturday and Saturday to Sunday, to put this car into the race. And here he is leading on legitimate strategy, on legitimate pace, and actually pulling a bit of a gap here on Connor Daly.
5: And the reason they had to go to the backup car, that fire was so intense that it damaged the carbon fiber.
6: Yeah, it did. So it was actually phenomenal, and that fire was kind of festering. He pulled out of the pits, drove all the way around the lap, and then by the time he came into the pits again, the flames kind of engulfed the entire car, and luckily no harm was done to Ryan Hunter-Reay. But the job done by the Dryden Reinbold and Cusick Motorsports crew to get this backup car not just ready but in race trim the way it is just nothing short of astounding.
5: Couple of teammates battling up front, Nick Yeoman. They're actually at the rear of the field, 18th and 19th. That's DeFrancesco and Foster.
17: Yeah, they are using each other, no doubt trying to save some fuel. The interesting thing, Michael, is Ryan Hunter-Reay not catching those two in the slightest as they all set up for turn two.
2: I think he's just happy and content riding around at this point, is Ryan Hunter-Reay. Louis Foster does have flat out pace as Devlin DeFrancesco and Louis Foster make their way to three.
3: Yeah, those two do have good pace. DeFrancesco and then Louis Foster. About a 10-car length gap before you get to the leader, that's Ryan Hunter-Reay.
4: Yeah, it looked like Louis Foster was going to make the pass on DeFrancesco, but he held back, and so the lead now is about 10 for Hunter-Reay over Daly.
5: And again, these two running in 18th and 19th. How about the leaders behind them into turn one?
17: Yep, that is Ryan Hunter-Reay. He's got about a 10-car length deficit to those two lap cars. Then it's Daly, then it's Malukas, then it's Pillow in the short shoot.
2: I think we're set for a shootout here on this final stint. Ryan Hunter-Reay, again, our 2014 champion. I don't think anybody would have thought he'd be leading this race. 8 car lengths over Connor Daly.
3: 4 Americans in the top 5. The interloper is the Spaniard, Alex Pillow, and then just behind him, a pair of Swedes. Actually, you have Santino Ferrucci, then a pair of Swedes behind him, and Rosenquist, and of course, Ericsson.
4: And you really wonder about Alex Pillow. He's had such a great year, and what this would mean to him. He's just sitting back there in fourth place.
5: Question is, with the disparity between 140 and 133, Hunter-Reay and Daly when they last stopped, will Ryan Hunter-Reay still come with the rest of that pack?
6: It can't be far away, I don't think, because, I mean, you kind of run the risk. If you're too off-sequence, you might run into some traffic with some other cars that have pitted. So, I mean, he's got a slightly better cushion, and he can definitely burn some more fuel here. So he's going to feel a little bit more safe. But I think in about 10 laps time, around lap 170, that's where we're going to look for these last pit stops to start occurring. And Ryan Hunter-Reay might push it another lap or two after the leaders, but I don't think he'll want to push it much more than that.
5: I tell you, it was a disastrous weekend, obviously, and a tough week for Team Penske. It's been a tough day for them. Newgarden's out, McLaughlin fell out early, and Will Power's done no better than 16.
6: It's crazy to think that that's been Team Penske's fate, but again, the owner of the series can't control the mother luck here at the Indianapolis Motor Speedway, so just incredible fate.
5: So, Jack Harvey's coming to the pit lane right now, and he's doing so on lap 161 with 39 to go.
6: Well, yeah, he's going to have to be in major fuel save to make it to the end. And if there's no yellows, I don't think it's physically possible to make it to the end there. He is definitely going to be banking on some yellow laps.
5: So Jack Harvey is making his way through the south end now while the field is coming off of turn number 4. So let's check in on Ryan Hunter-Reay. But the battle actually is between Daly and Malukas, the battle for second.
17: Yeah, Hunter-Reay has pulled a gap on Daly, and Daly's got company. David Malukas all over the rear wing in two.
2: Yes, for Ryan Hunter-Reay, he's starting to catch Louis Foster, but Connor Daly has his mirrors full of that Chicago native
4: Oh, did David Malukas go wide at the exit of turn number two? Nearly tagged the wall.
3: So David Malukas will now try in the north end to draw a bead on Connor Daly. Not able to do so just yet. Daly a little more high exit of three, but Malukas is right there at his tire tracks.
4: Yeah, that is David Malukas as he exits turn number four. Daly has about a 3 to 4 car length advantage.
5: Whatever plans Jack Harvey had for his fuel strategy just went out the window. Too fast for the pit lane.
6: Yeah, he did. Pit speed violation. And now he's coming into the pits for his last pit stop. And I think the reason why we're seeing now Ryan Hunter Race sprint out is just because he does have that little bit extra fuel, whereas Connor Daly and David Malukas, Alex Palou, and the likes have to save a little bit of fuel to get themselves to that comfortable window around lap 170.
5: More from on Ryan Hunter Race from Ridge 9.
18: Yeah, something else he said on the radio just a few laps ago is no one wants to pass him right now. Everybody else sort of hanging back and trying to save some fuel. Ryan Hunter Ray told me on carb day right after that fire, I don't know what we're going to do. Well, you're going to lead the Indianapolis 500 with 36 laps to go.
5: And Connor Daly has lost a couple of positions.
6: He has, and he's dropping like a rock. Not sure what's happened here. Is he running out of fuel? Because, yeah, he's been passed by three cars now on one lap. Connor Daly, this is disastrous. Not what you need here right before the last stop.
5: Connor Daly was putting himself in position to battle toward the end, and now he has lost a couple of positions, and it doesn't look like he's headed to the pit lane yet.
6: No, it doesn't. He's trying to stay out, but I mean, these cars are passing him as if he's standing still, so he might be in major fuel save mode.
5: Nick Yeoman.
17: Felix Rosenquist got around him as well, so Michael, that means Malukas, Palou, Ferrucci, Rosenquist, all blowing right past Connor Daly.
4: He's going to get swallowed up this time through by number 70. Oh, check that. Number 28, Marcus Ericsson. He goes down low. Looks like he may be coming to the pit this time as Marcus Ericsson swings to the outside.
3: And that means that Ryan Hunter-Reay now has David Malukas and Alex Palou pursuing him into four.
4: Yeah, Connor Daly dropping all the way from second to eighth. So problems for him, but he stays out on the track.
5: And it looks like Connor Daly has to check up, wants to get to the pit lane, and he was almost collected off of turn number four, Anders Grohn.
6: Oh, that was such a close call, and then Elio Castroneves came in right behind him as well. I wonder if there's a tire going down or something for Connor Daly, because the pace dropped off so massively.
5: Ryan Marine.
19: Connor was really unhappy on the radio at the tail end of that stint. He told the team, I'm trying, but they have to bring him in with 34 laps to go. Here comes the AM/PM car for what they hope is the final stop. He was overall pretty happy with the balance until late in the running. Firestones are on, just waiting on the Shell fuel. No visible adjustments, and he's down and away.
5: Pato Award, who we've not talked about much today, been running consistently in the top 10. He made his last stop a few laps ago.
6: Yeah, there we go. So Pato Award, could he have a chance here to fight towards the end of this race? That's going to be an exciting one. And I think I got a quick visual. It almost looked like there were some boards on the right rear of Connor Daly's tire. So maybe he's overloaded that right rear, and that would certainly explain why the performance suddenly dropped off.
5: So things are getting interesting now over the last 33 laps of this race. Things really tightening up in the north end. That's where Ryan Hunter-Reay has a 0.3 second lead over David Malukas. Alex Palou is currently third. Santino Ferrucci is fourth. Felix Rosenquist is in the fifth spot as they get across the start-finish line.
17: They'll head to turn number one. Ryan Hunter-Reay, your race leader. David Malukas second, but no.

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1: Breaking news this hour from Town Hall, Amit Thomason. President Trump's China summit may be in the rearview mirror now, but one unresolved issue is that proposed major American arms sale to Taiwan.
2: The arms sale, this one, is worth about $12 billion. It was actually approved by congressional leaders back in January, but then held up by the White House, likely in anticipation of this summit with President Xi. It's not just Taiwan that would like to see this sale finally approved. A bipartisan group of senators here in the U.S. earlier this month urged the Trump administration to push this deal through. The key thing to look out for will be, will Trump approve this arms sale, or will President Xi have had an effect on that very material bit of support for Taiwan?
1: The BBC's Joel Gunter in Washington. Monday is going to be a whole different ball game for a lot of New York area commuters left high and dry by a rail strike.
3: Hundreds of thousands of commuters in and around New York are left figuring out how they will get around without the Long Island Railroad after a strike by workers shut down the nation's busiest rail system Saturday. Union rep Kevin Sexton.
4: We're far apart at this point.
3: They were negotiating pay and other benefits with the Metropolitan Transportation Authority, Chairman Jana Lieber.
4: We're not responsible to make a deal that implodes the MTA's budget.
3: The first LIRR strike in decades comes as many were relying on the system for the Yankees and Mets subway series and a Bruce Springsteen concert at Madison Square Garden. Julie Walker, New York.
1: In Louisiana, a three-way race in a Republican U.S. Senate primary. Voters are casting ballots today, deciding between incumbent Senator Bill Cassidy, State Treasurer, one-time Trump aide John Fleming, and GOP Congresswoman Julia Letlow, endorsed by President Trump. More on these stories, townhall.com.
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6: Here's a look at your forecast from the ABK Flooring Weather Center. This evening, scattered thunderstorms are possible with lows in the mid-60s. Tomorrow, to round off the weekend, it's partly sunny, highs near 88. Clear skies tomorrow night with lows in the mid-60s. Monday, to kick off the work week, it's a 30% chance of showers, mostly sunny with highs in the upper 80s. The showers and thunderstorms continue Monday night with lows near 70.
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0: Paul McCartney and Wings with Live and Let Die, later a big hit for Guns N' Roses. Prince coming up, Survivor around the corner.
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8: Here's a look at your forecast from the ABK Flooring Weather Center. This evening, scattered thunderstorms are possible with lows in the mid-60s. Tomorrow, to round off the weekend, it's partly sunny, highs near 88. Clear skies tomorrow night with lows in the mid-60s. Monday, to kick off the work week, it's a 30% chance of showers, mostly sunny with highs in the upper 80s. The showers and thunderstorms continue Monday night with lows near 70.
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5: Here's a look at your forecast from the ABK Flooring Weather Center. This evening, scattered thunderstorms are possible with lows in the mid-60s. Tomorrow, to round off the weekend, it's partly sunny, highs near 88, clear skies tomorrow night with lows in the mid-60s. Monday, to kick off the work week, it's a 30% chance of showers, mostly sunny with highs in the upper 80s. The showers and thunderstorms continue Monday night with lows near 70.
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0: with one of the top 10 of 1976 and their only hit, Wild Cherry. Play that funky music. Poison on the way. We'll also hear from Miami Sound Machine.
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11: Here's a look at your forecast from the ABK Flooring Weather Center. This evening, scattered thunderstorms are possible with lows in the mid-60s. Tomorrow, to round off the weekend, it's partly sunny, highs near 88. Clear skies tomorrow night with lows in the mid-60s. Monday, to kick off the work week, it's a 30% chance of showers, mostly sunny with highs in the upper 80s. The showers and thunderstorms continue Monday night with lows near 70.
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0: I adore that one from Journey. I really do. That's Lights. Song that was originally actually written about Los Angeles, but with just a couple of lyrical tweaks. And it is now a song about the San Francisco Bay Area, which is their stomping ground. Janet Jackson on the way, and Hang Out for the Police.
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1: Here's a look at your forecast from the ABK Flooring Weather Center. This evening, scattered thunderstorms are possible with lows in the mid-60s. Tomorrow, to round off the weekend, it's partly sunny, highs near 88. Clear skies tomorrow night with lows in the mid-60s. Monday, to kick off the work week, it's a 30% chance of showers, mostly sunny with highs in the upper 80s. The showers and thunderstorms continue Monday night with lows near 70.
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8: Here's a look at your forecast from the ABK Flooring Weather Center. This evening, scattered thunderstorms are possible with lows in the mid-60s. Tomorrow, to round off the weekend, it's partly sunny, highs near 88. Clear skies tomorrow night with lows in the mid-60s. Monday, to kick off the work week, it's a 30% chance of showers, mostly sunny with highs in the upper 80s. The showers and thunderstorms continue Monday night with lows near 70.
9: 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We miss it, honestly. 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